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2: 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It's just not enough, baby.

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He said I dance now at every chance in honky-tonks. For my drinks and tips, but most of the time I spend behind these county bars. 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Then he shook his head, Lord, when he shook his head, I could swear I heard someone

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Park Avenue, on that famous thoroughfare, with their noses in the air, high hats and arrow collars, white spats and lots of dollars, spend

putting on fits. Different types who wear a day coat, pants with stripes and cutaway coat, perfect fits. 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Dressed up like a $1 million trooper, trying hard to look like Gary Cooper. Super duper, come let's mix, where Rockefellers walk with sticks or umbrellas in their mitts. 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

0: Welcome to today's Harbour Words here on Harbour Radio. I'm Rev Debs, Team Vicar in the Flegg Parish Churches and presenter here on Harbour Radio. And in my Harbour Words, I'm going to invite you to explore and reflect with me a little on our Christian heritage. Today I'd like us to think about a short passage from the Gospel of Luke in the Bible, Luke chapter 10, the last few verses, and let me read that to you. Jesus entered a certain village where a woman named Martha welcomed him into her home. She had a sister named Mary who sat at the Lord's feet and listened to what he was saying. But Martha was distracted by her many tasks. So she came to him and asked, "Lord, do you not care that my sister has left me to do all the work myself? Tell her then to help me." But the Lord answered her, "Martha, Martha, you are worried and distracted by many things. There is need of only one thing. Mary has chosen the better part, which will not be taken away from her." I wonder, as you listen to that, which sister you more readily identified with. Do you see yourself as a busy Martha, worried and distracted by all the many things that you have to do? Or do you see yourself as Mary, ready to pause, reflect, listen and learn? And I wonder if Jesus is really saying that Martha was wrong by being an excellent hostess. I wonder whether, if we only think about this passage like this, perhaps we're missing the point of what Jesus is really trying to say to us. Perhaps Jesus is saying that we all make choices and those choices matter. We always make choices without even realising it. And I wonder how many choices we make each day if we pause to think about it. Our choices can shape who we are. Our choices can make a difference to us and to those around us. Jesus seems to be suggesting that in this particular moment, Martha might not have made the better choice. Perhaps the better choice would have been to spend time with Jesus. So as you approach today, I invite you to ask yourself, what is the one thing that is needed right now? For us as Christians, we might ask ourselves what is needed to keep us awake, aware, open and receptive to the presence of Christ. Perhaps that's the choice that we should choose. Perhaps that is the better part. Perhaps we should just hold lightly to those other choices that we make and ensure that day by day, moment by moment, we choose things which open the way to life, love, relationships, faith and even salvation. So as we go into the rest of today, I pray that each of us would choose wisely and that our choices would draw us closer to the love of God, the love that each of us is held in. Let us pray. Loving Lord, lead us and guide us in all the choices we make today, that we may have courage to choose you, to choose paths of love, life, hope, faith and salvation. Amen. I look forward to being with you again tomorrow for Harbour Words, and until then, God bless you and keep you.
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3: 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Ooh.

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2: Prime Minister is believed to be close to stepping down as Andy Burnham makes his return to Westminster today. Ben Monsey has more.
3: Sir Keir Starmer is said to have been spending the weekend considering what his political future could look like. Reports also suggest some members of the Cabinet have told the PM to set out a timetable for his departure. Meanwhile, Andy Burnham is due to be sworn in as an MP today, and some members are backing a move to hand power over to him without a contest.
2: Tributes continue to be paid to train driver Sean Burton, who was killed in the crash near Bedford on Friday. The 60-year-old died when the train he was driving collided into the back of another. His family say they're devastated. The US and Iran have ended a second day of negotiations with mediators, saying there's been encouraging progress. Pakistan and Qatar say both sides have agreed to ensure the safe passage of ships through the Strait of Hormuz. And it's set to be a scorching week, with temperatures potentially reaching around 38 degrees Celsius. An Amber Extreme Heat Alert is in place across much of the Midlands and the south of England today. 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
5: Ahead of Armed Forces Day, SAFA, the Armed Forces charity, has revealed that 9 in 10 serving personnel have missed a key milestone because of service, such as the birth of a baby and even their own wedding. 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

0: 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Hope you're well. Now then, it's a morning. It's Monday. The sun is shining.
1: Big Nev at breakfast. 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
0: And I've had a bowl of Weetabix, so I'm all good. I'm ready to go. Are you ready to go? Right, nearly 7:15. We're going to do the traffic and travel for you very soon after we've heard this marvellous song here. Love this song. Delamitri. Welcome to Harbour Radio on a Monday. Post up.

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1: Julian Taylor once said, maybe I should have been born a woman. That's what he said. He said, maybe he should have been born a woman. It made me laugh. Maybe I should have been born a woman this morning, because I can't seem to multitask and I don't know what's going on. So, if you open your eyes this morning, pull the blinds back. Yes, blue, blue skies. Absolutely fantastic. Another warm day ahead. I'll give you a full weather update on that around 20 to 8 this morning. In the meantime, let's look at the roads. Well, not a great deal to report, actually, as you head into the centre of Great Yarmouth this morning. All the roads and main trunk roads look very, very, very, very, very good. Great Yarmouth is saying nothing at all, but as I was warning you last week, if you're heading anywhere between the Tom Chris roundabout at Asda and the Tom Chris roundabout at Castleton Road, you're going to find that the traffic will build up there and cause a few problems as you go through the morning. Just take your time, give yourself 5 to 10 minutes extra to get from A to B. Apart from that, everything else seems to be working lovely. The buses are on time if you're heading towards Lowestoft this morning or Norwich on the X1s, X2s. And if you're catching a train, the next train out of Lowestoft is at 7:28 and the next train out of Great Yarmouth is at 7:35. Good morning to you. Welcome to Monday morning breakfast. Big Never here. And again, just doing a little stuff for you. I've got some great music for you this morning. 0794264 1074. If you would like to get in touch with me. Oh, somebody already has. Yeah, lovely. Good morning, good morning, good morning to you guys. Hoping you're well. 0794264 1074. If you want to get in touch with me today, that'll do nicely. I'll give you a shout out. I might even play you a tune. You know what I mean? It's happening. Big Nib on breakfast, indeed. Right then, so I've had Weetabix. Now the kettle doesn't work. I can't have a coffee. What's going on here? 7:20 on a Monday morning.

Now, if you know me, you'll know that I absolutely love that tune. It is probably the best tune ever, ever, ever to remind me of summer 1976. What a tune! Anyway, wakey, wakey, wakey, 7:27 on a Monday morning. Hang on, wait. 7:27. Gotta be up. You gotta be up. Come on.

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1: Big Nev at breakfast. 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

0: If you like Steely Dan, there's your man right there. Donald Fagan and IGY played that for ages either. Good morning to you. You're listening to the voice of the community for all great Yarmouth and surrounding areas. This is Harbour Radio. I sounded like one of those guys there from Radio Caroline. Brilliant. Oh, Paul Dennis is back, by the way. We'll squeeze him in on a show somewhere along the lines. Right, let's have a look at the traffic for today already. Get you out on them roads.
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0: When I looked about half an hour ago, it was so quiet. Yeah, it was really quiet. Yes, we expected to build up a little bit today. I have to warn you, first of all, it's going to be another warm day today. I know we've been hearing it everywhere. On the news, on the telly, everybody's telling you how hot it is. 20 degrees already outside. If you're travelling from the A12 today and heading towards Lowestoft, don't forget you've got a few problems there. If you're going in the opposite direction, I'd warned you about Yoxford last week. It is still there as a set up Sizewell C. So try not to come that way if you don't need to. So as you join the A12, Tom Chris Way is looking a little bit busy as we move towards the Gull Bridge. If you are travelling through the rest of Lowestoft, it doesn't look too bad at all, actually. Everything seems to be moving quite well down there, especially along Millennium Way. Yeah, I like that. If you're joining the A47 and heading around the Lowestoft area out towards Galston, that's looking fabulous as well. Looking at the other trunk road leading into Great Yarmouth today, A143, Beckles Road, obviously Church Lane, Long Lane plays us up quite a bit. And as you approach the Herringham Bridge, well, traffic is moving quite nicely there for a Monday morning already, which is very, very good. If you're on the Gapton Hall and Harfrey's section, that's looking good as well. And also, if you're heading over either the Haven Bridge or the Braden Bridge, they're both looking good as well. Traffic is beginning to build up a little bit on the Acle Strait, but what do you expect at 20 to 8 in the morning? Buses are on time this morning between Lowestoft and Great Yarmouth and also Norwich. And the trains, well, the next train out of Great Yarmouth is... next train out of Lowestoft is at 8:14. The next one out of Great Yarmouth... Gotten the wrong way round there. Next one out of Great Yarmouth is also at 8:14 this morning. If you're travelling around, you need to be up. If you're not up yet, then if you're in the car, I hope I've pleased you on your way to work with something that you recognise in regards to a lovely piece of music. And guess what? I've got another one for you in a minute.
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4: Keir Starmer is understood to be considering his political future, with reports suggesting he's ready to step down. Ben Monte has more.
5: The Prime Minister was said to have been mulling over his position this weekend, while it's also understood members of the Cabinet have urged him to set out a timetable for his resignation. It's after Andy Burnham comfortably won the Makerfield by-election, with some of his supporters now calling for him to take over without a contest. But former Health Secretary Wes Streeting did suggest he'd be willing to trigger one, and that he had the backing to do so. All eyes will be on the Prime Minister's next move.
4: Landlords in England who don't fix dangerous problems like damp and mould could now face a fine of up to £7,000. From today, councils will have greater powers to make sure landlords are listening to their tenants. And it's said to be a scorching week, with temperatures potentially reaching around 38 degrees Celsius in some parts of the country. An Amber Extreme Heat Alert is in place across much of the Midlands and south of England today, remaining in place until Thursday. From Radio News Hub, I'm Frankie Hairsine.
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7: Ahead of Armed Forces Day, SAFA, the Armed Forces charity, has revealed that 9 in 10 serving personnel have missed a key milestone because of service, such as the birth of a baby and even their own wedding. Despite this, 73% are proud to be part of the military community. SAFA's Lynn Doherty shares how we can celebrate military families.
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1: I'm just double checking because I want to make sure that I'm not giving you information like the train is travelling from Lowestoft. But last week it got cancelled and then I told everybody it was at 8:15 and it wasn't. It was cancelled. Right. Let's look at the trains first of all then. If you are catching a train from Lowestoft this morning, it will drop you off in Ipswich and then you can do a change there for London. Right. 8:14. It's telling me it's there. But if not, you're going to have to wait until 9:06. What? It's also leaving Great Yarmouth at 8:14 as well. So if you... Well, no, it's no point really doing that. I was going to say come here and then go there, but no point. So trains are on time this morning. As far as I know, we're looking at the roads. Well, basically, last time I was looking at the Acle Strait, it was busy, but it's getting busier by the minute now. If you're heading out of Great Yarmouth this morning on the Acle New Road, that's beginning to build up a little bit. Traffic along Lawn Avenue, Caister Road, a little bit busy there, but you know what? That's just the way of traffic coming in. Beautiful. All around the town centre looks quite healthy at the moment. Hawkey is beginning to build up as you go over the Haven Bridge. The Braden Bridge looks absolutely fantastic. Pasture Road doesn't look too bad, and neither does South Town Road. If you're between the Gapton Hall roundabout and the Harfrees roundabout, traffic stopping and building up at each of those ends, but it is flowing quite nicely. And if you're heading over the Herring Bridge, that's looking a bit heavy at the moment, but you know what? Traffic is flowing there nicely. On the trunk roads, A143, obviously down by Church Lane, Long Lane, call a problem. And if you're heading over towards Lowestoft today, not too bad at all, actually. The A47 is flowing quite nicely. Just beware of when you get round by Tom Chris at the Gull Wing Bridge end. Or at the other end as well. 07942641074.
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I say either, you say neither, and I say neither, either, either, and either, neither. 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
9: Oh, I like a bit of afternoon delight. 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
1: 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Hello, Nev. Loving the show this morning, as always. I'm Lee Brown, and I just wanted to drop a note to say listen to me for your music and madness every Friday, 12 till 2, on the greatest radio station, of course, in the world, Harbour Radio. 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

0: Engines running. Hello, Nev. Loving the show this morning, as always. I'm Lee Brown, and I just wanted to drop a note to say listen to me for your music and madness every Friday, 12 till 2, on the greatest radio station, of course, in the world, Harbour Radio. 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
4: First to cricket, England head coach Brendan McCullum says they're ready to welcome Ben Stokes back to lead the side for the third test against New Zealand at Trent Bridge. Stokes is set to return as captain after sitting out the heavy second test defeat, while an investigation continues into an off-field incident, though the outcome has yet to be announced. McCullum spoke to reporters yesterday.
5: See him be able to go out there and play some cricket and to be able to look like he was enjoying himself is really positive. So I'm not going to divulge our conversations, and because they are confidential, but you know, it is great to see him back and playing, and I look forward to seeing him in a few days.
4: England are back in World Cup action tomorrow with a crucial group stage match against Ghana. A win would give them a strong step towards the knockout stages as the tournament begins to heat up. It kicks off at 9 tomorrow night. And in athletics, Olympic champion Keely Hodkinson was left in tears after withdrawing from the 400 metres final at the UK Championships in Birmingham. The 800 metre star later said she didn't want to take any risks, and she continues to build up to a big summer ahead.
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0: I hope you beautiful people had a wonderful, wonderful Father's Day yesterday. I went to see my daughter yesterday, because she lives in Ipswich. So I went to see her. She said, "Dad, best concert I've been to all year, Olivia Dean." I went, I wouldn't mind a ticket for that. She went, "You never said, did you?" I went, "Do I have to say anything? I work in the music industry." Anyway, told her I went and saw her anyway. that upset her a little bit. There we go. What have we got? 25 minutes to 9 o'clock already. Goodness gracious. It's that time. I can't believe it. Gone, gone, gone, gone, gone, gone, gone. So listen, if you're not out of bed yet, why aren't you out of bed? It's going to be a hot day. It's too hot to be lying in bed. Get out and enjoy. Let's do this.
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0: Well, today will be very warm. It will be very warm. I'm stating the obvious, but you know it's going to be warm today. Plenty of sunshine today. It will be cloudier later in the evening with a chance of the odd shower here and there. Tonight we'll see any cloud and showers clear. And then it will be warm and muggy all night long, which is not what you're going to want, is it really, to be fair? Outside currently, the pollen is going to be very high for this morning and throughout the day. UV is high and pollution is very low. Temperature outside currently, it was 20 degrees, now it's gone down to 18 and will rise up to 19, peaking at 20 around 4 o'clock this afternoon. Tomorrow looks to be another dry and sunny day throughout, and also be very, very hot. Remaining hot and very hot and humid throughout the rest of the week. There will be extensive spells of sunshine. It will be largely dry throughout. It will be very warm and muggy each night. Why do weather people have to state the obvious? Yeah, if it's warm during the day, you don't open your bedroom window, leave the blinds closed, the bedroom will stay cool. Okay? If you've got one of those magic fans, leave that blowing around a little bit and leave your bedroom door open. There's no one's going to come and get you. All right? I took one of my friends yesterday and she was saying to me, "Yeah, I always shut the bedroom door because, like, you never know who's going to come in, do you? If you live on your own, who's coming in?" Wow. Anyway. 07942 641074, if you want to get in touch with us today, let me know what's going on. If you would like a little shout out between now and 9:30, I can do that for you as well, because I'm very, very good like that. Good morning to Kevin Reed, and also can I say good morning to Elaine, and also to Lee Brown, and also to Paulina. Good morning to you guys. Hope you're well and traveling to work nice, taking your time. Don't rush. There is no need whatsoever. Mel texted me earlier on and said to me, "Nev, can you do me a favour and play me some Hazel O'Connor?" And I went, "What?" I haven't played any of that for ages.
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0: Hazel O'Connor it is then. Harbour Radio on a Monday morning. Wow. Get up, get up.

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1: Nev, I love you. Thank you for playing a bit of Boston for me. Ultimate breakfast record, that is. Get up, get up. Anyway, if you're on your way to work, roads are looking better. Thank you. Good morning, Edwina. And there you are. Hello.

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2: Prime Minister is believed to be close to stepping down as Andy Burnham makes his return to Westminster today. Ben Maltzay has more.
3: Sir Keir Starmer is said to have been spending the weekend considering what his political future could look like. Reports also suggest some members of the cabinet, including Home Secretary Yvette Cooper, have told the PM to set out a timetable for his departure. Meanwhile, Andy Burnham is due to be sworn in as an MP today, and some members are backing a move to hand power over to him without a contest.
2: Tributes are being paid to a train driver who was killed in a crash near Bedford on Friday. 60-year-old Sean Burton died when the train he was driving collided into the back of another. His family say they're devastated by his loss. We're set for some record-breaking temperatures this week, potentially soaring above 38 degrees Celsius in some parts. An Amber Extreme Heat Alert is in place across much of the Midlands and the south of England today. And TUI has been ranked the worst airline for flight delays in the UK. They say it's because they want to make sure every flight takes off and would rather delay than cancel. From Radio News Hub, I'm Frankie Hersine.
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5: Ahead of Armed Forces Day, SAFA, the Armed Forces charity, has revealed that 9 in 10 serving personnel have missed a key milestone because of service, such as the birth of a baby and even their own wedding. Despite this, 73% are proud to be part of the military community. SAFA's Lynn Doherty shares how we can celebrate military families.
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0: 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You can't miss us. It'd be madness not to have some fun.
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14: Hey, what's going on? We're checking it out after 9 o'clock this morning. That's better. That one works. That one doesn't. Thank you very much. Right then, just checking out the traffic after 9 o'clock. You should all be at your destinations now if you took your time. Let's start at the lowest off, will we? The Tom Chris Blodmore Road roundabout all the way through to the Gull Wing Bridge. Delays on there on the A12 forever. Take your time there. As you come along Petto Way, traffic is moving quite nicely. And as you move up towards Millennium Way, traffic is slow, but it is moving there. Whipping on to the A47 coming towards Great Yarmouth. That looks absolutely fine. If you were heading over on the A146, which is from the Lowestoft direction towards Beccles, a few delays there, but it is moving, which is good, good, good. It's 9 o'clock. Nothing should be on the road. As we approach the Captain Manby roundabout, just on the other side of GY there, traffic is slow, but it is moving. And also, if you're heading over towards the Lowestoft road, again, a few delays there. Not sure why it's slowing that up. So we're stamping a bit. Nothing should be there at all. A47, if you're coming into Great Yarmouth, you get to the Herring Bridge. That's flowing quite nicely. And also, the traffic between Harfrees and Gapton is also looking quite good this morning. Thank you very much, guys. Looking after me there. Don't want to be putting anybody under pressure. If you're coming along South Deans Road. Traffic is building up as you're coming out of Great Yarmouth, but it's moving, which is good. And also, if you're heading over towards Pasture Road and over the Haven Bridge, that's getting busy as well. The traffic is moving a lot on the Acorn New Road, Acorn New Straight Road, and also towards Cater as well. All looking good this morning. All buses and trains are on time. The next train out of Great Yarmouth is 10:06. And the one out of Lowestoft is 9:14. Got it the wrong way round. 9:14 out of Great Yarmouth, 9:06 out of Lowestoft. And everything else seems to be wonderful. The buses and trains and buses are all on time. Right then. Now, we need some tunes, don't we? 1, 2, 3, 4. Got some blistering tunes between now and 10 o'clock. I'll let the music do the talking for you. Best tunes, best tunes.

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1: 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Mayo is one of my favourite desserts, afternoon delight. 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
2: First to cricket, England head coach Brendan McCullum says they're ready to welcome Ben Stokes back to lead the side for the third test against New Zealand at Trent Bridge. Stokes is set to return as captain after sitting out the heavy second test defeat while an investigation continues into an off-field incident, though the outcome has yet to be announced. McCullum spoke to reporters yesterday.
3: See him be able to go out there and play some cricket and to be able to look like he was enjoying himself is really positive. So I'm not going to divulge our conversations and because they are confidential, but it is great to see him back and playing, and I look forward to seeing him in a few days.
2: England are back in World Cup action tomorrow with a crucial group stage match against Ghana. A win would give them a strong step towards the knockout stages as the tournament begins to heat up. It kicks off at 9 tomorrow night. And in athletics, Olympic champion Keely Hodkinson was left in tears after withdrawing from the 400 metres final at the UK Championships in Birmingham. The 800 metre star later said she didn't want to take any risks and she continues to build up to a big summer ahead.
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Right, that will do it for me for the morning. Thank you very much for joining me today. Guess who's back tomorrow morning? And that's it. I will leave you with Ultravox. Gareth's up next.

What's the first thing you do in the morning when you wake up? Walk the dog. Brush your teeth. Make some toast. 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
2: Breaking news this hour, Sir Keir Starmer has resigned as Prime Minister.
3: Every decision I've taken has been about putting the country I love first. That is why I will resign as leader of the Labour Party. I have spoken to His Majesty the King this morning to inform him of my decision.
2: Calls have been mounting for him to step down after Andy Burnham's decisive win in the Makerfield by-election, including from the PM's own cabinet. The Labour Party is now expected to begin the process of selecting a new leader and Prime Minister, with Mr Burnham considered the clear front-runner. West Streeting says he's also got the backing to contend in any leadership race. Elsewhere today, tributes are being paid to a train driver who was killed in a crash near Bedford on Friday. Six-year-old Sean Burton died when the train he was driving collided into the back of another. And we're set for some record-breaking temperatures this week, potentially soaring above 38 degrees Celsius in some parts. An Amber Extreme heat alert is in place across much of the Midlands and the south of England today. That's the latest from Radio News Hub. I'm Frankie Hersine.
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6: Well, there we are. Good morning. I'm going to start the show slightly different this morning. I've just heard that news. In my opinion, what fantastic news that is. Keir Starmer. Don't normally talk politics or religion. Good riddance. But that's the news. Keir Starmer has resigned this morning. So, I don't know. Listen out for the news a bit later on. During the morning as it progresses. Slightly different start to the show. I thought I'd tell you that fantastic news. In the meantime, two cowboys. That's very appropriate as well.

0: Oh, yeah, get those engines running. Hi, I'm Lee Brown, and every Friday, 12 till 2 p.m, you could join me for some music and a madness. I'm doing your song requests. I'm playing some great crazy tunes, Britpop, ska, indie, you name it, I'll do it. Join me every Friday, 12 till 2 p.m. If you didn't, well, it would be madness.
1: Well, that's Lee Brown's trailer. Should have been mine, but it looks like it's been overwritten, so I'll have to have a little word with the tech team again. Anyway, brilliant news this morning, in my opinion, and it is only my opinion, brilliant news this morning. We've seen the back of Keir Starmer. Thank goodness. On to more interesting things. The weather. Well, just in case you didn't know, he's resigned. Okay, just resigned. Just been announced. Yeah, I know he said at the weekend he was going to lead the country. He was going to be there for us all. Yeah, of course he was. He just wanted to get the weekend out of the way. He didn't want to be hassled. Anyway, I've had enough talking about him. Enough is enough, and I think most of the country have had enough as well. Anyway, let's talk about more interesting things. On the coast today, we're going to talk about the weather. On the coast today, it's going to be a slight breeze, very nice indeed. Highs of 22 degrees. It's going to say, it says here, today's going to be warm or hot. One or the other. With plenty of sunshine. It's going to turn cloudier later in the evening with a chance of the odd shower. Tonight, we'll see cloud and showers clear easy. Okay. It's going to be warm and muggy night with clear skies. Lovely, that'll do for me. I was going to play you a little song, but I thought, no, I've said enough. So maybe you all want to look at YouTube and look this up. Lancashire Hot Pots, the resignation song. Okay? Lancashire Hot Pots, resignation song. I was going to play it, but I've said enough about that bloke that used to think the country was wonderful. Bit of REM.

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2: 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You can always give us a call. I'm going to have to look at this number up on the wall. You can always give us a call. 079, correction, let me start again. I'm reading the wrong number again. Let me put my glasses on. 07596215400. 07596215400. Okay. Let me just do a couple of shout-outs for... Let's have a look. What's this? On the Magdalen, getting all posh now, on the Magdalen Recreation Ground, Edinburgh Avenue, this coming Sunday, 28th, from 11 o'clock, Madness on the Mag. It's a fun day in association with Galston Rangers Football Club. Okay, if you want to get involved in that, or any vendors would like to get involved, there's still time to do that. You can contact this email address, which is grfcevents1984@outlook.com. Okay? grfcevents1984@outlook.com. I dare say, just to guess, that stands for Galston Rangers Football Club, GRFC Events. Yep, of course it is. Yeah, contact them, or just turn up on the day. Yeah, get yourself along on the day, Sunday, the 28th of June. At 11 o'clock. Also, what have we got here? This looks really good. I like the idea. This is also Sunday, 10 o'clock till 5 o'clock. It says, join us at Ormsby Manor Vintage and Farmers Market. 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So you can, if you want, to get involved in that. You can contact... Oh, do you know, there, you haven't put a phone number down. Naughty, naughty, naughty. You can contact Ormsby Manor direct, okay? Google it, you'll find the number. 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So much easier as a phone number, you could just ring them up. Anyway, there's going to be artisan food and drink, homemade bakes and preserves, handmade crafts, food and drink, nice, fresh local produce, vintage, antique, etc., etc., clothing and furniture, and homewares. Okay, I said etc., etc., because I can't read that word. I don't know what it means. I might have to Google it and see how to phonetically pronounce it. That's good, isn't it? I can say all that, but I just don't know what that word is, so I don't want to get it wrong. Okay, it could be a French word, and I could be talking in a good old Norfolk voice, trying to get a French word out, but I don't know what it means, so I'll Google it. So yeah, if you want to get involved in that, you can do. Get yourself along to Ormsby Manor on Sunday. There are plenty of events going on, plenty of things happening. Okay, talking of bakes and preserves, I was at my allotment yesterday with my daughter Rihanna. I'll tell you what, fruit coming along there, blackberries, black currants, red currants, gooseberries, rhubarb, raspberries, loads and loads. Come along really, really well. The girls have done really well up there, they really have. Loads of songs coming up. We've got a little bit of Mike and the Mechanics, a bit of Beautiful South, Lisa Stansfield, Dionne Warwick, Supertramp, Loads and loads, loads. I am going to play you a Chris Stapleton song in a short while, and I'll be telling you the reason why I'm playing it. But in the meantime, Mike and the Mechanics.

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1: Bit of Mike and Mechanics, not heard it for a long, long time. Let's just talk about the traffic around the town. I'll tell you what, I was going to go through each area individually. However, there's no hold-ups reported anywhere. It's looked very good. Yeah, if we go, let's have a little look here. If we go north of the town through to, let's go towards Stalham. I can't see anything immediately there. A little bit of roadworks at Billockby, but apart from that, it's looking very good north of the town. Acle Strait and through to Norwich is looking okay. Slight hold-up, but nothing major towards the roundabout at the end of the Acle Strait. Leading into Acle, but apart from that, no issues at all. Great Yarmouth, nothing reported there. Braden Bridge running smoothly, and I can see it out the window. It is running very smoothly, actually. Braden Bridge, Haven Bridge, Herring Bridge, all looking very good. Fritton, St Olives, Beccles Bungay, all very good. Barnby Bends, no hold-ups there. South of Lowestoft, looking good. Between Great Yarmouth and Lowestoft, all looking fine. No issues at all. That's good, because we don't want any issues at all. I know there has been a few roadworks and there's been a few hold-ups with one thing and another, but it's looking okay. Bit of Beautiful South, I will be back very shortly.

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1: I can't help but think in the Jolly Boys out and Only Fools and Horses when they went down to Brighton. That was played, weren't it? If you remember, if you've seen the film, that was played. I can't help thinking of that whenever I hear that song. Great. I am just going to jump in there. I was going to play Lisa Stansfield next, but I'm going to just jump in because something I always read out, and it's getting on a little bit now, is emergency food banks. Okay, if you're in the NR30 postcode, Salvation Army on Tollow Street is between 10 o'clock and 12 o'clock today. Collections only. Okay, that's the Salvation Army Citadel on Tollow Street, 10 o'clock and 12 o'clock today. If you're in the NR31 postcode, which is Goulston, Bradwell, Belton, Borough Castle, Hopton, that area, okay, then you can contact the Goulston Food Bank, which is St Mary Magdalene Church on Magdalene Square in Goulston. They're open 9:30, 11:30, Monday, Wednesday, Friday. Okay, so if you want to contact them today, you can do 0800 246 5571. And like I say, every week, if for any reason you don't feel that you can contact them, for whatever reason, okay, you might know somebody who worked there, you might be a bit apprehensive, I don't know, whatever reason, you can always message me in the studio. WhatsApp me 07942 641074 and I'll get it sorted for you. Lisa Stansfield up next.

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8: 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I have had some WhatsApp messages coming in. I will talk about those in a minute. One's a health-related issue, and I will talk about that. Rest assured, I will not mention the person's name, okay? So totally anonymous. Then I'm going to talk... Actually, I'm going to talk about it now. Right. Great Yarmouth Borough Council do some lovely work. They really do. They just, and I mean that. That sounded sarcastic, actually. I can be like that, but that wasn't. No, Great Yarmouth Borough Council do some really good work. They are, Spam. That wasn't sarcastic at all, and I don't mean to be. They do their absolute utmost, and I will say, in very pressured times, if you like, they do the very best they can. I know they come in for a lot of criticism, but they also come in for praise. I have given them criticism in the past, and I've given them praise. Criticism in the past has been around things like, for instance, starlings coming in to roost into the trees. Lovely sight to see, the murmuration. It is lovely. It really is. Okay. I recorded it recently. I took Daisy, my daughter, to work. She's a dealer. Oh, yeah. Yarmouth Seafront earns a fortune. Anyway... In the casino, I should say. So I took Daisy to work, okay, and there was a murmuration right above our heads as I was dropping her off. I got out of the car and filmed it. Yep. Yeah, I wish I'd filmed everything. I washed a shirt later that night anyway. But I filmed it as they were all flying above my heads. Or our heads, I should say. So it's great to see. But if you recall, last year at some point, I talked about the... trees in the Great Yarmouth, St George's Park, Albert Square, just places like that, where the council, in their infinite wisdom, cut them down, cut the trees down, because the birds were messing on people's cars, unfortunately, and they were making lots of noise early in the morning when they woke up, right? Unfortunately, that's what birds do. So if anyone's from the council are listening, that is actually what birds do. It's not very nice, but it's what they do. They can't stop it. They talk in the morning. And I'll tell you what, you go to some areas of the town and all you can hear is the kids first thing in the morning. Well, we don't do anything about those. No, no, tell little Johnny, stop it now. But we cut the trees down where these birds live. So why am I going on about this? Well, there's a tree in Gulston Cemetery. And what's happening? Strangely enough, the birds are nesting and sitting. Good job I got that word right. Sitting in the tree. And their mess is going on to the gravestones. Not very nice. I totally get that. But what can we do about it? I'll tell you what. How about we keep the gravestones clean? That's a good idea. No, no. They're going to cut the tree down. That's massive. If any of you have seen this tree, it is huge. And I mean huge. It's been there a lot longer than the cemetery's been there. And that's been there an awful lot of years. That tree is massive. They got an arborist in to give them their opinion. God knows how much he was paid. But they're going to cut the tree down. Come on, Borough Council. Think outside the box. Where are these birds going to go next? To another tree? Probably. That's a lovely, beautiful, big old tree. It really is. I've seen it. It's right near where my parents and my sisters are. It's a lovely, beautiful tree. Okay. They mess on the gravestones. Clean them. Once a week, go around. They're not going to do it forever. Are they? They're not going to be doing it in the winter time when they're off in foreign climes, when they fly south in the winter time. And we all know why birds fly south, don't we? Yes, because it's too far to walk. But it, on a serious note, clean the gravestones, for goodness sake, Borough Council. Get your act together. I will try and find a positive note for them shortly, all right? Anyway, I'm going to talk about that. In a bit, I'm going to talk about breast cancer awareness. I will talk about that in a short while. First of all, a bit of Midnight at the Oasis.

Oh, I thought someone else was going to play. In fact, it is going to play. Silly me, put it in the wrong cart. Sorry. Oopsie-daisy. The weekend. What did you do at the weekend? I'll tell you what I did. Oh, I can hear crackling. Maybe that's Nev. He's got the old frying pan on, cooking up some sausages. I don't know. Yeah, what did you do at the weekend? I'll tell you what I did at the weekend. Elliot and myself and the family, we went to one of our older boys' wedding. And he said funerals, because I'm reading something here. I can't do two things. Right, I'm going to stop reading that. Right. We went to their wedding, okay? Johnny and Kerry got married at the Oaklands in Norwich. They had a ceremony that was outdoors. That was just perfect. That was really, really perfect. Let me shut this screen down, because I am trying to read that as well, and that's going to confuse me. Yeah, so... That was at the Oaklands Hotel in Norwich, on the Yarmouth Road in Norwich. At 2 o'clock, ceremony started. That was lovely. Ellie was the witness, which was fantastic. That was just so well organised. The food was lovely. The venue was perfect. Everything was great. That really was. And I'm not building up to a but. Well, I will, but it ended too early, apart from that. And we stayed over in one of their... lodges, and it was really lovely, perfect. Like I say, the food was lovely. Had a buffet again in the evening, had a disco. They even had a singer. They were walking through Norwich and they heard this lady busking in Norwich, and was so taken with her voice, and understandably so, she was really good. They were so taken with it, they said to her, "We're getting married next year, will you sing at the wedding?" And she, yes, agreed. And she was there, really, really good. Disco was good, everything was perfect. There was about 15, I'd say, I'm going to say 15, maybe 18 prison staff there, okay? Prison officers, I should say, uniform staff. Sometimes they get a bit leery, they get a bit loud, but no, even with alcohol in them, they were all really well behaved. There was no issues reported whatsoever. Everything was fine. Everything went really well. And I'm absolutely honoured and privileged to have been there. Really was. That was lovely. So I'm going to play you their first dance song, okay, which was Tennessee Whiskey, Chris Stapleton. I often play that on the show. But first of all, I'm going to play a little bit of Neil Sedaka, Queen of 1964, the birth year of Ellie, 1964. Crikey. Because we were listening to it in the car, and she said, "Oh, I love this song. I love it. My mum used to play it and all that." So that's what I'm going to play first. So, yeah, I usually dedicate the last song to Ellie, and I still might, but I'm going to play this for her first.

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1: Oh, what a couple of great songs. That was Chris Stapleton, Tennessee Whiskey. That was the first song that Johnny and Kerry danced to at their wedding. And Queen of 1964. We listened to that in the car, and Ellie said, oh, I love this song. So, yeah, so one for Ellie, one for Johnny and Kerry. And apologies for getting the word mixed up, because I was reading something else about the cemetery. I've had several messages come in. I think that's why I can't do two things at the same time. I think that's why I got it wrong. So I apologise. Anyway, let's have a little look. Train's got the 11:14 leaving Great Yarmouth. It's actually leaving bang on time. So you have to be there 30 seconds beforehand, because the door's shut 30 seconds beforehand. For your safety, I understand. Train's through to Norwich from Great Yarmouth, down to London, Liverpool Street and across to Cambridge. No reported issues. Nothing reported as yet on this magic device. Unless you know otherwise. And if you do know otherwise, tell me. 07942 64 1074. Talking of magic devices, let's just have a little look. If I can get the right remote. Got two remote controls here. Yeah, what a person to give two remote controls. They're not even remote controls. Oh, dear, dear. Mouse. I've got a mouse for one computer and a mouse for another one. So there's two mouses. Or mice, whatever you want to call them. There's two of these things for these devices. What a person to give them to. Me. Goodness me. Oh, blimey. A lot of listeners listening in. Let me have a little look. Germany. Turkey. Where's that? No. Belarus. No. Oh, Poland. Sorry. Poland. I was going to say. Nobody's listening to me in Belarus. Who goes to Belarus? Apart from the Russians. Yeah. I should have said that, but well, I don't care. If you're listening in one of those countries and you want to just drop me a message, you can do. I've had another message just come in as we're talking. If you're in one of those countries, you want to just drop me a message, 07942 641074, and I will give you a shout out if you can tell me where you are. I've had a message come in from I've had a message from Dave Walton. Dave, thanks very much for that. Yeah, you're right. You're absolutely right about these trees. That has generated a bit of a topic, to say the least. They can't be allowed to chop down the tree. Can we get more news coverage? I'll tell you what, mate. Dave, I don't know you, but thank you for messaging in. I will try and give it as much coverage as I possibly can. You know, unbelievable. That tree was there before they put the gravestones there. So how about a bit of forward planning, council? And don't pass the buck on anyone else. Council, how about a bit of forward planning and think to yourself, actually, there's a tree there. Birds like trees. Let's put them a little bit away instead of trying to cram it in, cram all those headstones in and memorials to gain as much money as you can. Because let's face it, it's all about money, I know. Instead of putting them all around the tree, just extend it a little bit so there's a little bit of a circle, make a bit of a feature of it. I don't know. Put some nice stones, nice white stones around it, being as a cemetery, nice white stones, and make a bit of a feature of this massive tree. Council, you cannot be allowed to cut that down, all right? So any of my friends out there listening at the moment, I probably know there's a couple who work for the council that are listening. Come on, sort it out. You can't be allowed to cut that down, all right? You just can't. So, we will talk about that further, and I just want to talk in a short while about the importance of getting yourself checked for breast cancer, okay? Or any lumps and bumps. But that'll be after a little bit of Sophie B. Hawkins. I haven't heard her for years.

0: My fault. I should have hit the button, which I will do now. Got it. I was looking at it thinking, why aren't you playing? Because I didn't hit the button. Yeah, Dave, I'll tell you what, thank you for your message. That's appreciated, mate. I really do appreciate that. I'm not going to give too much away on air because I don't want the opposition to know. You are totally, totally right what you're saying. You really are. And I'm glad you're going to do what you're going to do. If you want to mention, you heard it on the Monday catch-up show on Harbour Radio with Gareth Hunt, more than welcome to. This has generated a bit of controversy and airplay. Yeah, that has generated a bit of talk on social media, which is good. I'm glad, because the council need to sort it out, and they really do. So, Dave, thanks for what you're doing. I appreciate that. Dave, just looking back on your previous message, if you can just let me know, just put my thumbs up or thumbs down. You've asked a little while ago for red, white and blue. Okay, I'm going to dash off for a moment and say, hi Angus, Angus is in the house. You've asked for Red, White and Blue a little while ago, okay. Is that the song I'm thinking of that plays for, like soldiers coming back from a long time serving overseas? If that's the one, and you see it on social media, they play that Red, White and Blue. If that's the one, give me a thumbs up. If it's not, give me a thumbs down. If it's thumbs up, I'm going to find that and play it. Because I love that song. I can't find it on the system, but I will find it. I know where to get it. If that's the one, Dave, just give me a little thumbs up on our computer here, and I'll try and play it for you, because I'll see that you've asked for it, and whoever said no, but I'm going to say yes, okay? So, yeah, so Dave, thanks for what you're doing. Appreciate that. Bit of Supertramp. I'll tell you what. I'm going to go to an ad break, and then after the ad break, we'll talk further.
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2: Everyone who falls into cold water has the same instinct, to swim hard. But cold water shock can make them gasp uncontrollably and breathe in water. Then they drown. But if they just float until the cold water shock has passed, then they'll have a far better chance of staying alive.
3: 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Seriously, why not?

a bit of Supertramp. Not heard Supertramp for absolutely ages. Now, I did say just before Dave was listening, he asked previously, he'd asked for Red, White and Blue. So whoever was on that show put a thumbs down. Didn't like it. Why? How can you not like that? That's Kofi Anderson. How can you not like Red, White and Blue? It's the most patriotic song if you're an American. Okay? We've got our own songs here. But that is the most patriotic song because it talks about all the servicemen that have gone overseas for months and months and months to come back to their families. So I'm going to play that. And if you're listening at the moment, Dave, I think you are. OK, if you're listening at the moment, I'll say this one's for you.

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1: Brilliant. I just watched the video for that while it was on. Fantastic. Bit of Kofi Anderson there. That was for Dave, and that's for everyone else out there, actually, who believes in standing up for what's right. Really, really. And I'll tell you what, looking at these messages, there's an awful lot of people that stand up for what's right. Really do. So, I'm just going to talk about something completely separate now, okay? So I had a message in earlier on. I'm not going to mention the lady concerned, okay? But she said that she just wants me to give a shout out, okay? Not just give a shout out, she wants me to give a shout out for other women out there and some of the men as well, okay? Because this affects men and women, but mostly women. She suddenly developed and found a lump within her breast, okay? Obviously, naturally, very, very concerned. Went along to the GP, immediately to the hospital, mammogram, all that, you know, all the necessary scans and checks and everything, a biopsy, everything's come on back good, brilliant. I now know, looking at this message, she's been and had another biopsy, okay, just to rule a couple of other bits out, but it's so important to get yourself checked, okay. Well, I think we all know how to do it, but if you don't sit there and think, oh, how do I do it? Well, in this day and age, we've got Google, we've got YouTube. Just look at it. Everything is there. Just have a look. And especially if you're a bit apprehensive about asking anyone, especially you might think, oh, I don't even want to ask my friends. I don't want anyone to know. Just Google it, how to do it. YouTube it, how to do it. It is vitally important you check yourself out and get early treatment. It really is, okay? I know I go on about different things. I could go on and on and on. I know my family go, oh, God, he's going on again. Yeah, I do. I bang on an awful lot about different things. But that is a lifesaver. So for that lady that's messaged in, I'm not going to mention your name, obviously, because it's personal to you. But I hope all goes well. I really, really do. I hope all goes well and you get all the necessary follow-ups that are needed to put your mind at ease, because I know the first lot of tests came back good, but you're having another lot of tests now. Hopefully that's going to be the same. But if you need the help, it's there. Okay. So, let's move on a little bit. I've had another request from Sharon. Now, Sharon, I mentioned her last week. She's the lady that retired, asked me to play a song, and then went out in the car with her daughter and played Heart Radio. Whatever's that all about? Wasn't listening to her. Can't believe it. He asked me to play a song, and he went out in the car. God, dear. Anyway, you asked for an Eagles song last week, and I played you that. You've asked for another one, and I'm going to play you another one this week.

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7: 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I'm not going to go on about that anymore because Angus and Rupi are in the house. They're having a chat through the back room there with Lee Brown. Lee Brown's here as well. They are listening. Hello, mate. Angus and Ruby coming up at 12 o'clock, so I've got to time this just to perfection because they are perfectionists. Fantastic show that they'll put on. I have just had a message coming in from the lovely Edwina in Lowestoft. Edwina, thank you very much for your message. Thank you for your lovely message of support. I really do appreciate your kind words. I really, really do. So, no further ado, this one is for you.

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1: Here, Crowded House, and that was for Edwina listening in Lowestoft. Thanks for your kind words this morning. I really appreciate it. Really, really do. So, what we've got coming up? We have got coming up today, we've got Angus and Rootby in the house at 12 o'clock with their show. I've seen all the songs that they've got loaded. I'll tell you what, I wish I'd nicked some of those. They're really good. They're really good. Lily Allen, Barry Manilow, Fat Les. I'm not going to tell you anymore. I'm not going to tell him what. You will have to listen to their show. So that's coming up in what? 13? Ooh, let's have a look. 12 minutes? 13 a bit minutes. I won't be here next week. No, I know. Angus just shook his head like, what? I won't be here next week. The lovely Emma is sitting in for me next week. And potentially she's going to be sitting in for me the week after. Okay. I'll be back the week after that. Crikey, that seems forever away. 3 weeks, bit of peace and quiet for all of you without me. 3 weeks without me, can't be bad. I won't be back next week. I was going to be doing an extra show tomorrow, but I think Sumo's doing that now at 4 o'clock drive time in place of Nev, because he's off gallivanting, chasing the women like he normally does. You know what he's like. You know what he's like. He's all over the place. So I'm going to say a huge thank you to all of you for listening today. Thanks very much for the interactions on WhatsApp. There was a lot there. I couldn't get through them all. I really, really can't. I'd love to, but I just can't get through them all. I'm going to say a huge thank you. Thanks all for being there. I will see you all in about 3 weeks' time. I'm going to dedicate what we've got. We've got China Black, Joe Jackson, Randy Van Warmer. I'm going to dedicate that one to my partner Ellie, the very last song of the morning, to my partner Ellie. And I'll see you all very shortly.

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2: Sir Keir Starmer has stepped down as the Prime Minister, with the Labour Party now expected to begin the process of selecting a new one.
3: I will remain in post as Prime Minister until the contest is complete. And I will do everything I can to ensure an orderly handover of power. I will also give my successor my full and unequivocal support, knowing that they will inherit a Britain that is far stronger and fairer than the one I inherited 2 years ago.
2: Speaking outside Number 10, Sir Keir says he'll spend more time with his family.
3: I shall spend more time on the most important job, being the best husband I can to my fantastic wife, Vic, who has been a rock by my side through good times and bad. And being the best dad I can to my beautiful children.
2: Former Mayor of Greater Manchester Andy Burnham has confirmed he will run for Labour leadership. That is the latest from Radio News Hub. I'm Matthew Dudley.
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0: It's Monday lunchtime. They come around quick, don't they?
1: They do.
0: It's Monday lunchtime. It's just... Are they the same time every week?
1: Usually.
0: Really?
1: Sometimes. During the summer.
0: During the summer they're the same time. Are they a bit later in the winter?
1: A bit later.
0: They are. Because I don't get any sleep in the summer. I had 2 hours sleep last night. It was 32 degrees in my flat. I nearly slept in the bath. But then I thought, I can't get out of the bath without some sort of assistance. And there was no one there to assist me out of the bath.
1: Yeah,
0: it's a nightmare. You all right, bud?
1: Forget it.
0: That's beautiful.
1: I'm not being your carer.
0: Are you not?
1: No.
0: There won't be any personal care to be done.
1: That's what you said.
0: Not much. Anyway, I just wish that I could get some of this. Welcome along. Lunchtime Live.

0: Texas.
1: Let me see so I can be with you.
0: Singing about the one thing that I just dream of. But I don't dream of it because I just don't sleep. It's horrendous. This heat is just too much, isn't it?
2: It is, and it's only going to get worse.
0: Well, this week is supposed to be absolutely horrendous.
2: We should be okay on the coast here.
0: Yeah.
2: I mean, it's a little bit cooler.
0: But it's just
2: like to be in the West Midlands.
0: Oh, that's going to be ridiculously hot. I mean, my flat is like, I've got this air cooler, which I've bought. And if you lay under the air cooler, it's lovely. But your back sticks to the sheet. And then as soon as you get up, and then the heat hits you again, and then it's just like awful. Anyway, good morning. Good afternoon. Hope you're all well on this beautiful Monday.
2: It is a beautiful
0: lunchtime.
2: Day.
0: Loads of people about. There's everyone's happy. The sun's shining. Angus is here. It's just such a lovely time to be alive. Harbour Radio is absolutely buzzing.
2: There's
0: loads of people about, isn't there? Even Lee Brown looked as though he's enjoying himself. Didn't he? Didn't even, there they are. All there, a little laugh, a little smile. Emma's here. She's having a little. Have a little look in the window.
2: I think she was trying to say, don't say I'm here.
0: Oh, did she?
2: Yeah, I think she said that.
0: Oh, that...
2: She's supposed to be at work.
0: Which Emma? Yeah, but it depends which Emma you're talking about.
2: Oh, yeah, Gemma.
0: Actually, that's a little story.
2: Go on, then.
0: Because we had a rescue dog.
2: Oh, yeah.
0: When I was younger. Mum and Dad took in a rescue dog, a little Alsatian, right? About 3 years old. Been ill-treated. Beautiful, beautiful dog. And her name was Emma. And I thought, well, we're just going to change the name a little bit, just so we didn't have to, because she was used to being called Emma.
2: Yeah.
0: So we changed it to Gemma.
2: Gemma,
0: and that worked beautifully.
2: Thanks for that.
0: Not all my stories were as exciting as that. Anyway, welcome along on this beautiful, beautiful Monday. We've got all our usual features today, which we really will be getting on with, rather than run on about my old pet dog, Gemma, who used to be called Emma. What are we doing today, Angus? Please help me.
2: Going to do a little bit of Connect 3. We've got a Connect 3 competition for you.
0: Yeah.
2: We have got What Were You Thinking?
0: Yeah.
2: And we have I've come up with a
0: Guilty Pleasure.
2: Guilty Pleasure, yeah.
0: I know,
2: yeah,
0: you love that Guilty Pleasure, don't you?
2: Yeah,
0: And that's a good, that's one of my favourite songs of all time, actually.
2: Really?
0: That's a quality song, yeah. Well, I love the band, so
2: yeah,
0: I love, there's nothing of theirs that I don't really like.
2: Yeah.
0: We've got Our Soul Spot.
2: We do.
0: For all the arsehole lovers out there, arsehole spot lovers. We've got Lunchtime Country.
2: We do.
0: And I've got a really good showstopper.
2: Oh, nice.
0: Which is quite relevant.
2: Okay.
0: At the moment. And you'll find out more about that a little bit later on. If the lovely people from Harbour Radio Land and the surrounding areas of the world would like to get in touch with us, because I know there are some people from... There's someone, I think, from Liverpool listening in. Someone from Birmingham listening in.
2: Yeah, yeah.
0: A couple of mates of mine. How can they get in touch with us, Angus?
2: Well, we would like you to get in contact with us via WhatsApp, and the number is 07942641074.
0: Beautiful. So what we're going to do is we'll do have an in-depth look at the rest of the week's weather after this. And I hope this is the version I thought it was going to be. If it's not the version I think it's going to be, it will be whipped off very, very quickly.
2: Okay.
0: It's a bit Lily Allen.

0: favourite artist.
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9: Thank you.
10: Thank you. Thank you.
9: That's
10: so today will be very warm or hot.
9: Or hot.
10: Like that. I'm just going to say today will be very hot with plenty of sunshine. It's going to turn cloudier later in the evening with the chance of the odd shower.
9: The odd shower? Oh, lovely. I won't stand outside of that.
10: A nice cool shower.
9: Love a shower.
10: Tonight we'll see any cloud and showers clear early, and then it will then be a warm and muggy night with

0: or very hot and humid throughout the week. There's going to be extensive spells of sunshine, and it will be largely dry throughout. It's going to be very warm and muggy during each night. There you go.
1: Oh, thanks.
0: You are warned.
1: I can't wait. I bought one of these gel things.
0: Yeah.
1: So I'm going to put it underneath me.
0: Wonderful.
1: It's just so hot. Thanks for that. Is that everything?
0: Is that the lot? Do you want...
1: What else?
0: Pollen's
1: very
0: high.
1: Oh, pollen at this time of year, yes.
0: UV's very high. And don't forget to wear sunscreen.
1: Sunscreen, hats.
0: Factor 15.
1: Slip, slap, slop.
0: Slip, slap, slop. And the pollution's low.
1: That's what they're saying.
0: I think the pollen is going to increase during the week. So, nightmare for hay fever sufferers.
1: It is.
0: But, just be cool. Be cool, everyone.
1: John Travolta. You went into John Travolta there. I thought you were an 80s man. You went all bit 70s, didn't you? Be cool. Be cool. Love that. Right. It is. we're going to do your guilty pleasure.
0: Oh, really?
1: Yes.
0: Okay.
1: Yeah. Go on.
0: So I had to think about this. And when I was younger, I was in the Boy Scouts. And we used to go to camp. Okay. And everybody had to come up with a campfire song. So,
1: right.
0: You know, you got the usual Ging Gang Ghoulie and all that
1: stuff.
0: Me and my mate, Ali Cameron, we were big fans of ELO. In the late 70s.
1: Oh, massive.
0: Yeah. And so we perfected this song with one of the scout leaders who played guitar.
1: Yeah.
0: He strummed the chords and we sang the words to this because we knew them off by heart.
1: Oh my God.
0: Yeah, that was great.
1: Yeah.
0: Because, you know, Easter camp, summer camp.
1: Yeah.
0: And they were, hey, go on, do your song.
1: In front of 20 people.
0: Yeah.
1: Yeah, all your mates.
0: And then we went to this World Jamboree, right, which was held in Northern Ireland in 1982. And there was thousands of people at this thing. But they had a proper concert. They had a proper stage and everything. And then they were inviting people to come up. And, of course, they all pushed us up.
1: No.
0: Do your thing. Do your thing. And we went, no. So the three of us got up and we had to sing in front of thousands.
1: Oh, my God.
0: Absolutely thousands from all over the world. And they looked at us.
1: Yeah.
0: Of course, they didn't really get it. They didn't get the sort of humour of this song.
1: No.
0: And the fact that us two young Boy Scouts were singing it with the aid of an acoustic guitar. Anyway, it did make me tickle. And I thought, shall we have this as a guilty pleasure?
1: Yeah, brilliant.
0: But it's a great song.
1: It is.
0: I think it's from 1979.
1: It doesn't say anything on here.
0: Okay. I think it's off the album Discovery. By the Electric Light Orchestra, and this is The Diary of Horace Wimp.

0: So there you go. Forrest Wimp, the Diary of Forrest Wimp. Thank goodness they didn't have Facebook and TikTok in those days.
1: Could you imagine?
0: That would have gone viral.
1: You'd have been famous for that.
0: Me and Ali Cameron.
1: Wouldn't you?
0: Rab on
1: Rab. That's a proper name, that is Rab.
0: Rab, yes.
1: Rab.
0: That's Irish for Robert.
1: Is it?
0: Of course it is.
1: Is it?
0: Rab.
1: It's Scottish for Robert as well, isn't it?
0: Well, yeah, all right.
1: It's a bit of everything. Bit of everything in there. Bit of everything. I love ELO, and I love that song. I just imagine you two in front of thousands of people.
0: Just it wasn't much
1: Forrest
0: fun.
1: Forrest Wimp, this is your life.
0: That's the one.
1: You weren't in fun.
0: Lovely.
1: Did you do
0: voice.
1: That bit?
0: I did.
1: Oh my God, I can imagine. Just imagine. I did have a Guilty Pleasure,
0: okay.
1: Which I was going to play. I'm just going to play it because this is another. Obviously, the World Cup's on at the moment.
0: Mm-hmm.
1: Scotland, unfortunately, lost to Morocco
0: okay.
1: the other night. England. Were second half
0: mm-hmm.
1: awesome,
0: mm-hmm.
1: awesome performance. But one of my favourite football songs, like there's a little spell when the Three Lions came out, and then there's mm-hmm. a bunch of us. I loved Fat Les Vindaloo.
0: Okay,
1: right? And they've brought out a new version.
0: Oh, right.
1: So Will Mellor, Paddy McGuinness, one or two others have now done a new updated version of Vindaloo.
0: Right,
1: which I've listened to, and it's all right. But nothing beats. The original.

0: Love that. It's 12:30. Did you know that?
1: I did.
0: The clock's right behind you.
1: It is. I can see it.
0: It's like a little halo.
1: In the back of my head.
0: Like a little halo above your little bald head. it's time.
1: Okay.
0: Connect shall we? Three.
1: Shall we?
0: Yeah, shall we?
1: Okay. So, get your pens and papers out and your thinking caps on. We're going to play a little competition.
0: Like Wurzel Gummidge?
1: Yeah.
0: Put my thinking head on.
1: Yeah, thinking caps.
0: I know, but he has a head for everything,
1: didn't
0: he?
1: Did he?
0: Do you remember?
1: Swapped them round.
0: He had a different head for things. He had a thinking head, he had an eating head, he had a... Yeah,
1: Well, put your thinking heads on.
0: Put your thinking heads.
1: And think about this. So we're going to play three songs, and they are linked in the title of the song or the name of the group or artist.
0: Yeah.
1: And there's just a very simple connection between the three songs. If you can get it on the second one, then by all means send your answers through to WhatsApp on 07942641074. And if you think you can get the third song because you've got the connection, then that would be even better.
0: It would be magnificent. Are you introducing any of the songs, or are we just going to play them?
1: No, we don't do that.
0: It's Connect 3. Yeah!

0: beautiful. A bit of Marillion. You can't beat it, can you?
1: Can't beat a bit of Marillion.
0: Is it not Marillion? Is it not?
2: No. Oh my
3: you
2: God.
3: Chose this one.
1: I just love it. It's lovely.
0: Oh, and if you listen in the morning at 7 a.m, you might hear it again.
2: I might play that as my first song in the breakfast show.
1: I'm here tomorrow as well.
2: You are.
0: I'll get come with
2: as
0: you.
2: Long as you can get up.
1: Oi, it's not very nice.
3: I've just lost my screen.
1: Have you?
3: Go on, Dave Waltham. Go on, you.
1: Dave, very disappointed at Dave.
3: How many thumbs downs?
1: Four. He said four thumbs downs.
2: Although his first guess was pretty good.
1: It was a good effort, but then he moved away, didn't he? So he went, you know, he did say.
2: Yeah.
1: Well, it's yours. I'll let you explain.
2: Well, okay. So, yes, so the three songs we had there was Mud and Tiger Feet, Tight Fit, The Lion Sleeps Tonight, and Def Leppard, Animal.
1: Yeah.
2: That was your choice. Now, in my original Connect 3, had Survivor, Eye of the Tiger.
1: You did.
2: But
1: which
2: you said it was Two Tigers.
1: Two Tigers.
2: And Dave Waltham said that in his first attempt.
1: But he said Tigers, so the second song would have been wrong.
2: Yes.
1: So, but he did guess the right third song.
2: He did.
1: But he didn't, because it wasn't the right third song,
2: no,
1: because we changed it.
2: Because you changed it.
1: I know.
2: And it's very dubious.
1: I changed it before the show, though. I didn't change it just because he...
2: Yeah, yeah, yeah.
1: I didn't change it.
2: You're not that vindictive.
1: No, like 20 to 12, I changed it. Anyway.
2: Ross Robinson got it right.
1: He did. Straight in.
2: He said, Big Cats.
1: Big Cats.
2: That's what it was.
1: As easy as that.
2: And you can write in and complain about the Def Leppard thing.
1: Yeah, if you want to.
2: But it is Leppard.
1: Yeah, Leppard.
2: That's what it sounds like.
1: Yeah, yeah. Whether or not it's spelt correctly, and I'm a little bit dyslexic. I can't even say it, let alone spell it. Can't even say it. So that was good. That was a correct three. Look at the time, Angus.
2: I know.
1: That's 1:45.
2: Is it?
1: We've got so much to do. So much to do. We have got coming up very, very soon a repeat of Adventures of Angus and Rupee.
2: Okay.
1: Today, I think Rupee's going for a little jaunt on the pier.
2: Oh, lovely. Yeah, I like that one.
1: And that is after one of your favourite songs of all time, one of my favourite songs of all time, from the 80s.
2: Okay.

0: Invisible, Alison Moyet. Lovely, from 1984. That's a good effort. 1984. That's what it says up there. Can you see it in my glasses?
1: No.
0: This is for Russ Robinson. Because Russ got Connect 3 right today, and he was the only one to get it right. It was a little bit tough. It was. So now we're going to do The Adventures of Angus and Rootbeak. Okay. So please explain what this is.
1: Okay, so these are based on the Sir Terry Wogan's very famous Janet and John stories. I've just adapted them slightly to the names have changed. So that it is now The Adventures of Angus and Rootbeak. So, yeah. What's this one? It goes to the pier.
0: I'm having a little wander on the pier.
1: All right.
0: Let's poor Rootbeak.
2: Today, Rootbeak is going out to play the organ again. Rootbeak likes playing the organ. Rootbeak is going to the Britannia Theatre to play the organ at the end of the pier. Clever Rootbeak. Rootbeak puts on his blue silk frock coat with a cream taffeta waistcoat. Do you know what fops and dandies are? Angus does. Angus drops Rootbeak off at the end of the pier and says, "Now then, Rootbeak, I'm going to the fish market. I don't want you getting into any trouble again. Is that clear?" See, Rootbeak nod his head. Angus says, "I'll pick you up here in an hour." See, Rootbeak skip down the pier. When Rootbeak arrives at the theatre, he sees Mrs. Ayhurst. Mrs. Ayhurst is going to turn the pages of the music for Rootbeak while he plays. Kind, Mrs. Ayhurst. "Hello, Mrs. Ayhurst," says Rootbeak. "Hello, Mr. Rootbeak," says Mrs. Ayhurst. "What fun." Rootbeak says, "Do you still enjoy the organ?" Mrs. Ayhurst says, "Yes, I do. The Lord Raglan used to have a very impressive one, and I used to love sitting on the old pier when I had an afternoon off." After Rootbeak has a little practice on the organ, there's time for a quick snack and a drink. Rootbeak has to hurry with his orange squash as he has chewed the end of the straw. Silly Rootbeak. Soon, it is time to let the audience into the theatre. See the tartan blankets. Rootbeak begins to play. Mrs. Ayhurst is quite short, so she has to kneel on the stool to turn the music. See Mrs. Ayers turn the pages faster and faster. Soon the performance is over. Hear the audience applaud. "Thank you, Mrs. Ayers," says Rootbeak. See Rootbeak skip down the pier. Rootbeak sees Angus waiting by the end of the pier. "Did you enjoy that?" says Angus. "Yes," says Rootbeak. "I gave a wonderful performance, and even though Mrs. Ayhurst was out of breath and on her knees, she still managed to keep up with the fast movements of my handle and back." See Angus get a frozen haddock out of his bag. See Rootbeak run. "Run, Rootbeak, run."
0: Run, Rootbeak, run. Poor Rootbeak.

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0: Gary Barlow pushing a piano around the streets,
1: just causing a nuisance.
0: Random people just traffic jumping out of the house.
1: Did he cause any traffic jams?
0: He must have done. Do you reckon he might have got done for it?
1: I don't know.
0: He should have done. That's outrageous. That sort of behaviour should be stamped out straight away.
1: Absolutely.
0: Welcome back. Hour two of Lunchtime Live with myself, Ruby, and the most beautiful Angus. We need a number for your little number one's book.
1: Yeah.
0: We want, what was it we wanted? What, something between 300 and 1,000?
1: That's the one.
0: That's what we wanted.
1: Yeah.
0: So message in on 07942 641074 with a number between 300 and 1,000, and whatever that coincides with,
1: yes,
0: in your little book.
1: I dread it.
0: We'll play it. Well, you got away with one last week, didn't you? That's right. What was last week?
1: I can't remember. 377.
0: Yeah, I think you're right last week, but then we've had two Shaky Stevens, haven't we?
1: Yeah.
0: So chances of getting Shaky Stevens again. Oh, Kerry.
1: Oh.
0: Oh. Oh. She's gone. 777.
1: 777?
0: 777.
1: Okay. I'll have a look.
0: 777. Yeah. 777. So we'll have a look, and then whatever that coincides with, we will play that song and give you a little bit of an explanation as to when it was number one and what it was. And hopefully it'll be something like Jive Bunny. That would just make my day. It's 5 minutes past 1 o'clock. We've got all the rest of our features this afternoon. Coming up very soon, we've got our Soul Spot. We've got Lunchtime Country. We have a song which is What Were We Thinking? So it didn't get to number one. Yeah. And again, this morning when Angus said this song, I went, that didn't get to number one, really. So we're going to play that. And we have got a beautiful, beautiful song for a showstopper, which is quite relevant at the moment. So we're going to play that. Angus.
1: Yo.
0: Are you right there? Are you okay?
1: I was just looking at the book.
0: What are you looking at your book for? What's
1: 777.
0: Oh, okay, yeah. Is it? Right, we'll have a look at that.
1: Is anybody else...
0: Is it a good one?
1: Well, it's a
0: I'm trying to find. I'm trying to find my jingle. Where's my jingle gone? Please help me with my jingle. Just make up some talk. And, oh, hang on, I got it. I found it. That's right. So tomorrow morning,
1: yes,
0: you're back. You had a little week off,
1: yes,
0: didn't you?
1: Yes.
0: You're back with your breakfast show in the morning between 7 and 9.
1: Mm-hmm.
0: I'm in the Yarmouth tonight, so I'm staying at my mates, and we're having a nice little evening. So I've got to get home reasonably early tomorrow, so I thought I'll go come and see him with you.
1: Come on then.
0: In the morning.
1: Come on down.
0: So
1: lovely.
0: Tune in tomorrow morning between 7 and 9. It won't be chaos quite like this.
1: Not quite.
0: But hopefully I'll be on the other side of the desk and just having a little nap, actually. Yeah. It'll be quite pleasant. I'll be in charge of making the teas and the coffees.
1: Beautiful.
0: So, yeah, tune in tomorrow morning for this.
2: What's the first thing you do in the morning when you wake up? Walk the dog. Brush your teeth. 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

0: bit of wet, wet, wet there, just for you. You love a little bit of wet, wet, wet, don't you? You do love a little bit of wet,
1: especially
0: wet.
1: When it's warm, warm, warm.
0: Warm, warm, warm, wet, wet, wet. Really, as much as that. Right, so we've got a couple of things, haven't we? We've got a song. We've got a song.
1: What, a number?
0: A number.
1: We've got
0: a number.
1: We've got two.
0: And we've also got a request.
1: Yes.
0: Which I'm going to play, and I'm going to play that in Lunchtime Country.
1: That would be appropriate.
0: So that would fit in there beautifully, which might mean that I've got four songs in my Lunchtime Country.
1: Rather than
0: just the three. So coming up very, very shortly, we will have our soul spot.
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0: Beautiful. 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
0: all sorts
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0: of things.
9: Competitive.
0: Excellent. 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
0: Monday lunchtimes, it just rockets, it goes through the roof. 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
9: Yeah.
0: Because everyone's at home listening to this show. It is nearly 1:15, so I think we should do this.
10: 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This is our soul spot.

0: 7.77. It was perfectly acceptable. A little bit miserable for this beautiful day.
1: Yeah.
0: So we went for your second choice. And it's a surprising choice because you'd think being right at the end of the list.
1: Yes, what, when did the year?
0: January 2005.
1: Oh, yeah. That okay. could be something proper.
0: Yeah. Unbelievably. This fella had hits right at the start of the book. In fact, his first number one was in 1957.
1: My God, he'd passed away 28 years previous.
0: Something like that. Yes, that's Any? Right. That's
1: Good
0: right.
1: at maths.
0: So I was confused as to why this got to number one again, but it was celebrating his 70th birthday. So in January 2005, there were two number ones back to back, and it finished off the book. So 999 and 1000 were both Elvis Presley. So I think it's quite appropriate because, of course, yesterday was Father's Day, and Kerry's father, who sadly passed away a few years ago, was a big Elvis fan. So number 999 in the book was Elvis Presley and Jailhouse Rock.

0: Elvis Presley, 2005.
1: That's
0: January,
1: surprising, that, isn't it?
0: That is surprising. I can't remember that. I can't remember that.
1: I can't remember them getting to... No.
0: No. But, wait, what... Yeah,
1: must
0: well
1: have done. Must
0: 21
1: have done.
0: Number ones the fella had.
1: 21?
0: 21.
1: That's amazing.
0: In the United Kingdom.
1: He was good, wasn't he?
0: He was all right.
1: I used to have a massive argument with my second wife about music, because she was a massive Queen fan, massive Freddie Mercury fan. Yeah, yeah. And just said that he was the best thing ever. And I said, but he couldn't live with Elvis. How could, you know, his voice... I know Freddie Mercury had an amazing voice.
0: Yeah.
1: But she just, yeah, we had this thing, this unrunning battle. Ongoing battle.
0: Oh, well. That was the end of it.
1: Wasn't he? That was the straw that broke the camel's back. It's 25 past one, so we are running a little bit late. You've got to go and see if you can get this delivery that comes every Monday.
0: Every Monday about this time.
1: About 20 past one.
0: Never turns up.
1: He did last week, did he?
0: No.
1: You were down there for ages as well. For ages.
0: Missed it all.
1: We've had a request. Hi, boys, love you.
0: Oh, okay.
1: That's Lee.
0: Yeah.
1: Lee Brad, of course he loves us. He loves us. He was here this morning. He's Mr. Raymond Bond. He's a new listener to Harbour Radio. Hey. Welcome along to the family. And he has asked for something by John Denver.
0: There you go.
1: So, as luck has it,
0: yes,
1: it was already in my Lunchtime Country selection.

0: Yes. So I've got four Lunchtime Country songs today. And there's the alarm going off.
1: Yeah, that's my delivery.
0: I thought that might be your pacemaker going off or something, because you don't like Lunchtime Country. So we're going to start off with that one from John Denver. This is Lunchtime Country.

0: Tammy Burnett.
1: And drop them into the muddy water of the Tallahatchie Breeze.
0: The Ode to Billy Joe. We had Country Roads, the Surf House Mix. John Denver, sorry about that. That's the only version we've got on there.
2: It was okay.
0: I know, but I didn't know it was going to be a mix. We had Kiss an Angel Good Morning by Charlie Pride.
2: Nice.
0: That's beautiful. And we had Gentle on My Mind, Glen Campbell. Now, I love Dean Martin's version of that.
2: Oh, do you?
0: But it can't be a bit of Glen Campbell.
2: I enjoyed that.
0: It's nice. You stayed.
2: I did.
0: That's beautiful. It's beautiful. That's nearly 20 to 2. Look at the time. We've got coming up at 2 o'clock. We've got no John Farr in today, but I don't know whether John Farr's show from last week is going to be played on repeat.
2: We shall see.
0: But I know at 4 o'clock we've got lovely Moira.
2: Yeah.
0: Who's going to be getting you home safely. Very shortly, we have got coming up What Were We Thinking? But I'm just going to play, and I don't know why, but I just got into a bit of an 80s mood at the minute.
2: Good for you.
0: So I'm going to play this.
2: Okay.
0: Because I know you love a bit of 80s. And this was one of my massive crushes back in the 80s. It's a bit of Tipper Howe.

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0: the beautiful Carol Decker. Oh, back in the day. Japan.
1: Yes.
0: A little bit of heart and soul. Did you like them back in the day?
1: I did.
0: Your big 80s.
1: Japan, yeah.
0: You are an 80s man,
1: like,
0: aren't you?
1: Like sophistipop type thing.
0: Sophistipop?
1: Yes.
0: What's that?
1: That's a genre of music.
0: Is that a thing?
1: Yeah, it's sophistipop. Often, you know, you would see groups like Haircut 100 and Matt Bianco and all that. It would dress very smartly. You know, suits,
0: yes,
1: shirts and ties.
0: Yeah, yeah.
1: And all that.
0: Is that what it's called?
1: Well,
0: then?
1: Yes, that was sophistipop. Sade was another one.
0: Yeah, I like Sade. I like Sade.
1: So that was sophistipop.
0: Your love is king.
1: Where did they get their name from, Tapao?
0: I don't know, mate.
1: It was a Klingon leader.
0: Lee Brand. Never heard that one before.
1: No, really?
0: Honestly. Never heard that one before.
1: Where's he been?
0: Where is he? What was he thinking back then? Never heard that one before. Oh, my God. Oh, what a beauty. No, I'm not even going to sing that one. Yeah, so sophistipop. So was there lots of different things in the 80s? There's sophistipop. There was new romantics.
1: What about yacht rock?
0: Yacht rock?
1: Yeah. That's another one.
0: What's that?
1: That's like Christopher Cross, Michael McDonald. Yeah, bit middle of the road rock, American mainly. Journey, that was
0: Journey. I like
1: Journey. Rock.
0: What's yacht rock?
1: It's
0: yacht?
1: Just like songs you'd play on a boat.
0: Right. Yeah. Oh, what, like in Step Brothers when they're on their boat and they play Boats and
1: Yeah, I'll say yes.
0: Yeah, have you ever seen it?
1: No,
0: you need to watch Step Brothers.
1: Okay,
0: that's hilarious. All right, so yeah, so there was like the New Romantics.
1: Yeah, of course.
0: Well, you're a New Romantic.
1: Well, I was a synth pop. I liked synth pop. You know, like OMD.
0: And yeah.
1: Japan, Duran Duran.
0: Yeah.
1: All that kind of stuff.
0: Is that where you got your hairstyle from?
1: Yes. They've all got my hairstyle now.
0: They have. There's always programmes on Saturday nights, isn't there?
1: There is.
0: I like watching your BBC Two on Saturday. As you said, you watched the one this week.
1: I can't remember what it was. It was some concert.
0: Yeah, was it for... was it the Higgins Trust?
1: No,
0: concert.
1: I think it was for
0: Freddie.
1: No.
0: It was for
1: royalty, Duke of Edinburgh or something like that. I don't know.
0: All right.
1: But it was it was all like Eric Clapton and Elton John and Phil Collins, all
0: Tina Turner.
1: Yeah, Joan Armatrade.
0: Oh my God, yeah.
1: Yeah, it's fantastic.
0: Proper artists, weren't they?
1: Yeah.
0: Really good. Albert Cadmore's in the building.
1: Mr. Cadmore.
0: To us mere minions.
1: Yes,
0: is in the building. He's here putting a show together ready for Thursday. Mr. Cadmore, sir.
2: Absolutely, been listening to you as I did so.
0: Lovely. Are you ready for Thursday?
2: Oh, I think so.
0: Have you got a guest?
2: Yep. I've got a fella, Andy Hickenbottom, and he's from the RNLI, but he's also a ranger on the waterways.
0: Ranger up on the waterways there. Oh, lovely. So that'd be a great show, interesting show. I love listening to Albert's show on a Thursday.
2: Anybody out there looking for something to do, 7:30 this evening, go and say goodbye to our wonderful lifeboat of 30 years, Sam Abita, leaving Galston for the last time at
0: 7:30 this evening. 7:30 tonight in Galston, say goodbye to the lifeboat up there.
2: Yeah.
0: The Summer Beater. Oh, Dirt lovely.
2: Well.
0: Yeah, brilliant. Yeah, that's something to do this evening. It'll be a lovely evening as well.
2: Yeah.
0: Wave her off in the distance.
1: Thank you, Mr.
0: Lovely.
1: Cadmore.
0: Take care, Mr. Cadmore. See you soon. That was nice. Right, so now what we're going to do is what were we thinking?
1: Okay, so I surprised you with this one this
0: you
1: morning.
0: You did?
1: So we're going back, 31 years? 31
0: oh,
1: years?
0: Word,
1: 1995.
0: Really?
1: About this time of year, June 1995, this song went straight into number two. And stayed at number two. Held off the top spot by the absolutely wonderful Robson and Jerome.
0: Oh, really?
1: I know.
0: I like a bit Robson and Jerome,
1: No, not to keep this off the top spot. They did Unchained Melody.
0: Yeah.
1: Number one for quite a while. But kept this one off.
0: Really?
1: Yeah.
0: Oh my God, and then
1: it is. We
0: and this year at Glastonbury, this was the song.
1: Yeah.
0: It was massive. They were the band.
1: It is an anthem. Absolute anthem. What were we thinking?
0: This
1: is Pulp and Common People.

0: Common people, what were we thinking?
1: What were we thinking?
0: Can't believe that, really. Can't believe it, can you?
1: I know. What were we thinking?
0: Cannot believe it. Right, it is. It's getting on. It was time 8 minutes to. So we have got so much. We've got a couple more bits to crab in. I'm going to play a showstopper. This is from a movie or a show.
1: Yeah.
0: Musical or whatever. And Toy Story 5 is out.
1: Okay.
0: This week, grandkids went and saw it last night. I'm a bit jealous because I want to go and see it.
1: Yeah,
0: I can't wait to go and see it. And I'm going to play the theme tune
1: from 5
0: from Toy Story.
1: Oh, from Toy Story, yes.
0: You got a friend in me.

0: You got a friend in me, Angus.
1: Thank you, buddy.
0: Ricky's listed. Ricky's listed up there near Liverpool.
1: Ah, nice.
0: R. Kinnell. That's his name on PlayStation. Because that's what he keeps saying when he plays golf against us, when he got smashed up last night. Hope you're well, buddy. I hope you're going to do well in the FedEx starting tomorrow. I've got a little society that I run.
1: Okay.
0: And we've got about 50 of us. We get together and have a bit of a laugh. I've done it for years. Bit of a laugh. FedEx finals this week. Big, big week. That's time for this. And that's that. Another week is done and dusted. Tomorrow morning, we're back tomorrow morning.
1: Yes.
0: Well, you're back. I'll just come and sit in here and have a little nap in the corner. It'd be cool. Right.
1: Yeah,
0: 7 o'clock with your breakfast show.
1: Yes.
0: You're here every morning apart from Friday?
1: Yes.
0: Or maybe Friday?
1: No, because the big fella set a precedent, but I'm going to break that precedent.
0: You're going to break it straight away.
1: Yeah.
0: Lovely. Right, so we'll be back same time, same place next Monday for more organised chaos. If you've got anything you want to have involved in the show, any songs, anything for any of the features, then please get in touch with us on 07942641074. We'll pick the message up and we will do our best to accommodate you. Enjoy the rest of the week, whatever you have planned. The weather looks absolutely amazing. It's going to be roast and hot and beautiful. Drink plenty, get plenty of sunscreen on, but enjoy yourselves. Angus, a pleasure as always, buddy.
1: All right, buddy.
0: Take care of yourself, and we will see you both tomorrow morning. And if you can't make it tomorrow morning, we'll see you same time, same place next Monday. Take care. Bye, bye, bye.

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2: This morning, Sir Keir Starmer announced he would resign as Prime Minister.
3: Every decision I've taken has been about putting the country I love first. That is why I will resign as leader of the Labour Party. I have spoken to His Majesty the King this morning to inform him of my decision.
2: There have been mixed reactions from across the country and the world to the news, with Ukrainian President Volodymyr Zelensky thanking Sir Keir for his support throughout the war with Russia and calling him a friend of the Ukraine. Labour MP for Alloa and Grangemouth, Brian Leishman, was met with a different feeling.
4: Relief that we can call an end to the first 2 years of this Labour government, which, quite frankly, under Keir Starmer has been nowhere near good enough. What we must do now is obviously change our Prime Minister, but more importantly, change the direction that this Labour government has gone in.
2: Former Mayor of Manchester Andy Burnham is the frontrunner to take up the role. That's the latest from Radio News Hub. I'm Matthew Dudley.
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1: Very good afternoon. I hope you are well. Thanks to Rupi and Angus for the last couple of hours. Great stuff, mate. John's back in town.

0: Jack Scott and Flaky John. I can assure you I am not flaky, all right? I might be John, but I ain't flaky. We've got Lookout Lance in the studio as well. I expect we'll be having a few little snippets of things, interesting things, hopefully. You got the mic on?
1: I've got the mic on, mate. Yes, yeah, good afternoon, listeners. Yeah. I do hope you're well.
0: Listeners, yeah, we've got telephone box full now. Yeah. Do you remember the telephone boxes?
1: I do, yes. 49 in a telephone box, wasn't it, someone saying?
0: Yeah. Anyway, one person that's all by himself is Mr. Fats Domino. Oh.
2: Hey, little girl, don't you understand? I want to be your lover man all by myself. All by myself.

Yeah, Mr. New Orleans himself, Mr. Fats Domino, all by myself. We've got some great music coming up in this show between now and 4 o'clock. We've got the Spaniels, we've got Ricky Nelson, Billie Holiday, Elvis Presley, Glenn Miller, Frankie Vaughan, Artie Shaw, Nat King Cole. Oh, they're all here, I tell you. You need to keep listening to Harbour Radio 107.4 or online, of course. Tell your friends. Tell everybody you know. Here's Joe Turner, his version of Red Sails in the Sunset.

0: Reds, that was In the Sunset, Mr. Joe Turner, and many, many versions of that from different people over the years. I'm trying to think another one. I think Fats Domino did a version of that, but there's been loads of them. Do you know any? Look out.
1: I don't, mate. You caught me out there. I did know the song, but didn't realise it was by him. Can't think who I've heard him by, but yeah, very good track anyway.
0: Yep. Okay. Right. Let's go to Mr. Bill Haley and his comments. I mean, they're timeless, this lot. I mean, when you hear a Bill Haley tune, it seems to be... It doesn't seem to age very much for some reason. I don't know why. It might be just me.
1: Have you been misbehaving then?
0: Tough wish at my age.
1: So you ain't misbehaving?
0: I ain't misbehaving, which is what it's called. What?

0: Yeah, Mr. Ricky Nelson from 1958, when he was 18 years of age. And poor little four. Just reading about him, actually, very tragically died at the age of 45 in a plane crash on New Year's Eve in 1985. Yeah, so yet another big start. Unfortunately, you know, many athletes died in plane crashes. It makes you wonder, doesn't it? So, shout out to my family, maybe Freddie, Edna, Alan, and cousin Pete as well. And Pete, when we asked about who's done Red Sails and the Sunset, and Pete's come back and said, Louis Armstrong, Nat King Cole, Tab Hunter, even the Beatles, and Bing Crosby as well. So, yeah, there's quite a few there as well. And Mark, my cousin Mark's in as well. And Chuck Berry, can't listen as the wheels industry need to keep turning. Oh, okay. I don't know if I've got Chuck Berry on me today, but if I haven't, in a fortnight's time, buddy, I will play some for you. Any more shout-outs?
1: Yeah, we better give a big shout-out to our good friend, fellow DJ, who also wears a soul hat, but he's the king of swing. Rick's Community Swing down there in Brighton. Good afternoon, buddy. Nice to catch up with you last night. Glad you had a good gig and keeping the swings going. And, yeah, speak to you again soon.
0: Indeed we will. Right, on with the show. This is John Farr's Vintage Music Show. Tommy Edwards, all in the game. Minute.

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6: 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Welcome back. This is John Faz, Vintage Music Show here on Harbour Radio. Who's coming up next? I know. Let's play the Spaniels. And no, they're not barking mad.
7: Why don't you hear what I said? And you know I don't play. Now, baby, don't you throw

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0: People will say we're in love. That's the Spaniels for you there. Okay. Now then, we've got a bit of a novelty song coming up next, because Alan Francis Smethurst, a.k.a. the Singing Postman, was an English folk singer and postman. Born in Lancashire in November 1927, Smethurst was raised in Sheringham in Norfolk from the age of 11. His mum came from the village of Stiffkey, about 15 miles to the west of Sheringham. He's best known for his self-penned novelty song, Have You Got a Light Boy? I think I've done the accent right. From 1964, which earned him an Ivor Novello Award in 1966. Smethurst joined the post office in 1953 and later worked in Grimsby. Smethurst hummed tunes on his daily round for 12 years or so, writing and singing songs in his characteristic Norfolk dialect. An audition tape sent to the BBC earned him a spot on the Ralph Tuck's BBC East regional radio programme called Wednesday Morning. His popularity led to Tuck recording Smethurst on his own record label based in Lowestoft. A four-track EP containing his signature tune, Have You Got a Light Boy, made the EP charts in 1965. Smethurst left the music industry in 1970, citing stage fright and arthritic hands. He had later admitted to an alcohol problem and revealed all his earnings were gone and he was penniless. He spent his last 20 years living quietly in a Salvation Army hostel in Grimsby, where he died from a heart attack in December 2000, and he was cremated at Grimsby Crematorium. So there you are, a little thing about Alan Francis Smethurst, a.k.a. the Singing Postman. Well, we couldn't possibly say all that and not play Have You Got a Light Boy, eh?
1: Have You Got a Light Boy?
0: Have You Got a Light Boy? I can't do the accent. I'm terrible. Anyway, let's get on with it and see how we go.

Then one night I held her tight in the old backyard. 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Hey, I got a light, boy. Hey, I got a light.

0: Hello.
1: Alan Smithers, a.k.a. the singing postman.
2: I love that accent, you know. Really great, good.
1: Yeah, fantastic stuff. I remember listening, hearing that when I was a kid, just about remembering it, yeah. Now, talking about post offices and letters and parcels and that, how about this one?

0: It's just one of those beautiful sounds, isn't it?
1: It really is, mate. As I said to you before, that was the sound that Glenn Miller was looking for all those years ago, and the harmonising of the saxophone and the clarinet, it always puts the hairs on the back of my neck up listening to songs like that.
0: Yeah, absolutely right. Beautiful, and always will be.
1: Yeah,
0: great music. I don't know if my auntie Edna is listening in, but she loves Frankie Vaughan, so I've kind of lined up a track for her. Is she in the house?
1: Are you there, Edna? Are you tuned in, love?
0: Edna, calling Edna. Oh, well, anyway, I'm going to play it because it's on the turntable now, so I better play it.

Mr. Frankie Vaughan, The Green Door. This is John Farnham's Vintage Music Show. Music, how it used to be. Oh, yes, indeed. Now, we had a swing track a little bit earlier, a few minutes earlier with Glenn Miller. I'm going to go over to Mr. Artie Shaw now, and this is called All the Things You Are.

Very wonderful, Nat King Cole there, and of course a smile. And just to prove that John Farr's Vintage Music Show is very eclectic mix of music, I'm going to play a bit of Motown now. Have a look at this.

0: From the Motown stable of fantastic artists and fantastic records, that was from 1960. Shop Around, that's the Miracles, and they later teamed up, of course, with Smokey Robinson, who became Smokey Robinson and the Miracles from 1965. And look out, you're very much into soul, northern soul, and all that. What do you think about that one?
1: Well, I have to say, mate, hands in the air, I hadn't heard that one before. I'm embarrassed. You can't see I'm going red, can you?
0: No. Can't see a thing.
1: No, didn't hear it, mate. No, one that's missed the radar, I'm afraid.
0: Okay. Well, they do. You know, you can't listen to everything. You just can't. It's impossible. So, anyway, advert break coming up, so we'll see you the other side.
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0: Welcome back, John Farr's Vintage Music Show. And look out, Lance's in the house as well. Look out.
1: Yeah, there's something really good happening this Sunday. Do you know what it is?
0: Are you sure? Because
1: I'm sure.
0: Right.
1: Sunday, well, the 29th.
0: If it's what I think it is, that's not actually good.
1: It is. It means we can get our motorbikes out later in the evening because it'll be brighter and lighter.
0: Oh, yeah. I mean, yeah. Apart from that.
1: Well, you might lose an hour in bed.
0: There you go. Yeah, I like a Sunday morning, you know, lying and all that. But that ain't going to happen, is it? Because you've been robbed of an hour.
1: Well, I can live with that. Yeah, well, this Sunday, folks, the clocks spring forward 1 hour.
0: Yeah.
1: But most people have got automatic clocks, but we always forget the car one, don't we?
0: I always get with the car ones, I'm always having to get the owner's handbook out. How do you put the blooming cost? Always doing it, never mind.
1: Right, what are we going to put out there now, John?
0: Well, I've got Maxine Sullivan up on the turntable, and it's called It Ain't Necessarily So. And for those who like their music from the 1980s, I think it was it Jimmy Somerville or Bronski Beat? They did a version, I think, but We shall discard those very quickly because this one is not a bad version at all.
1: It's better.
0: Yeah.

0: It ain't necessarily so. Maxine Sullivan. Now, don't forget, 4 o'clock, Moira will be in for a chit-chat, drive time show. And she'll be seeing you home very, very safely with the traffic reports as well. Can't be bad, can it?
1: Join me, Moira, for a little bit of chit-chat to brighten your day. 2 hours of music, laughter, stories and even more chit-chat on 107.4 FM in Great Yarmouth and all around the world. 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
0: We will, Moira, we will. And during the last song... It ain't necessarily so. I was looking down at my phone. It's to do with the next track we're going to play. And Lance was doing the same thing. I didn't know what he was looking at. He didn't know what I was looking at. And we were looking at the word Potomac, which is turns out to be a river.
2: All 405 miles length. Absolutely. And it runs around the Appalachian Mountains.
0: Yeah, we didn't know that. Right? Not a lot of people know that.
2: No. Harry Parry obviously did.
0: Harry Parry did. And who was Harry Parry? He was a Welsh instrumentalist, multi-instrumentalist, and went to London when he was very young and joined several dance bands and then had his own orchestra. So Harry Parry, here he is, with Potomac Jump. I thought Potomac was a kind of burger. Oh, well.
2: Sound anyway. Like a car.

Harry Parry and his orchestra, Potomac Jump. It's a river in the USA. Now we know. If you go to a pub, do a pub quiz tonight. Now, if they ask that, you know, don't you? hi to my old buddy, Speedway buddy down there in Devon, and his lovely wife, Tony and Jane, down there in Devon. Hello, Tony. Never, no shaking Stevens here, you fool.

0: Bye. 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
1: Sanford Clark and The Fool. It's currently looking out the window here in Great Yarmouth. It's absolutely beautiful out there. About 12 degrees, so a little bit cool, but the sun is out. So we're all feeling good here in at the Harvest Studio. Oh, yes, we are. Oh, definitely. It's Lou Stone and his band. It's called I Ain't Got Nobody.

in a cavern down by canyon, excavating for a mine. There lived a miner from North Carolina and his daughter.

0: Lovely bit of doo-wop there from The Rays and their version of Silhouettes.
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0: Yeah, welcome back, John Fowles Vintage Music Show here on Harbour Radio. Music how it used to be, yes indeed. Coming up, we've got Jack Dupree and the Platters, Tommy Dorsey, Helen Shapiro, Frank Sinatra, Aka Bilk, Al Bowley, Brenda Lee, Bob Willis, another Glenn Miller one, and Billy May. If you're really, really lucky, maybe even Tommy Dorsey at the end. So, stay tuned here on Harbour Radio 107.4 and tell all your friends as well.

0: one of the giants of Western Swing, Mr. Moon Mullican there, and that's called Moonshine Blues. Next one up, look out. Do you want to say a few words, mate?
1: Yeah, one of my favourite artists here, really knows how to bang a song out, and on the vintage dance music scene, of which John and I have both DJed for many years, a lot of the 50s crowd would get up and do a bit of bop into this next tune, and if you're familiar with boppers and you like a bit of Jack Dupree, turn your speakers up, you will not be disappointed.
0: And of course, he's actually known also as Champion Jack Dupree. He was a boxer.
1: He was.
0: Yeah. I don't know if he's still alive. No, he wouldn't be still alive now, because this is ages and ages ago. But yeah, what a great entertainer.
1: Yeah.
0: And this is called Shake, Baby Shake.

0: Jack Dupree and of course Shake Baby Shake. That text message from a really old buddy of mine from donkey's years ago. Back at primary school, Tony Morris. Hi Tony, how you doing, buddy? And I'm chuffed a bit you've tuned in as well, so I hope you're enjoying the show. You did say you tuned in and brought back memories of Sunday afternoon at home listening to the radiogram. Yeah, that's right. Music out should be in it, eh, buddy? So, nice to hear from you, mate. And I think you're in the Berkshire area now, if I'm not mistaken. That's where you're living now. So, thank you, mate, for the text. That's fantastic stuff. I'm just going to go with the adverts now, and we'll see you the other side.
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0: Mr. Chuck Willis and his that's a loudmouth Lucy. I don't think I've heard another version of that, so just take it as his one. Nice little dance number if you're on the vintage scene, Mr. Lookout Larks.
1: Yeah, cracking bass line.
0: Good old jiver.
1: Yeah, very much so, mate. And a lovely bass line all the way through that as well.
0: Yeah, I was listening to that through the old headphones. Beautiful stuff, beautiful stuff. Right, I'm going to... Yeah, it's going to slow the tempo down now. I haven't got long to go. I've only got about 32 minutes to go, and then I've got to vacate the hot seat because the lovely Moira's in for a drive time show. So with this one, without further ado, a bit of Platters and Twilight Time.

That's where the Platters and Twilight. I nearly said something else then. The Platters and Twilight Time. Right, Tommy Dorsey and his orchestra and his version there here of After You've Gone.

Miss Helen Shapiro, and You Don't Know. What a great voice, eh? What a great voice. When she made the first single, the family had to borrow a record player to hear it because they were so poor, the family. I think that's astonishing. But anyway, let's have some Frank Sinatra now, and of course, Strangers in the Night.

Frank Sinatra. And we've got Mr. Ackerbilt coming up next. I've got to plough through the songs now because I've only got about 20 minutes to go before Moira steps into the hot seat, or should I say sits into the hot seat. And so Ackerbilt's up next. His version, That's My Home.

0: Oh, yeah. It's a cult movie, I think, now, The Shining, with Jack Nicholson. And there's a scene in it. I don't know if you know the story, but there seems to be... It's quite a ghostly, spiritual sort of film. And Jack Nicholson is kind of walking through what is an empty hotel, but it's not actually empty because the band's playing. But I think they're ghosts.
1: They are ghosts. Musicians. Is such a great tune to give you that spiritual... Ooh.
0: Yeah, that's right. Yeah, it's an Al Boley track, and I absolutely love this. The Midnight Stars and You, that's what it's called, but it's been enhanced with a bit more echo.
1: Yeah.
0: So it really gives that...
1: spooky.
0: That atmosphere of spookiness. You can tell I'm a really intelligent bloke, can't you?
1: Spookiness.
0: yeah, spooky. That's today's word, spookiness. All right, here it is, Al Boley, the Midnight, the Stars, and You.

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10: Welcome back, John Farr's Vintage Music Show, and assisted by Mr. Lookout Lance. And we're just chatting about all sorts of things here in the studio. Silly things, really. Some you can't broadcast. So we've got about three songs left, I suppose. Three or maybe four, if we're really, really lucky. And I've got to vacate the hot seat by 4 o'clock when you hear the news, and then Moira is in the hot seat. So, just talking about the last two, three songs. Next one's going to be Sentimental Journey, which obviously people know, really. It's, you know, the version by Doris Day, which people wouldn't really recognise more. But this one is by Mr. Bob Wills, the sort of king of Western Swing, I suppose.
11: Oh!
10: Oh! Yeah, that.
11: I think these next three tracks, as I said to you shortly, is probably three of the best well-known tracks on the vintage dance scene throughout the whole country, really. You know, absolutely top tunes, well-known, and really appreciated.
10: Yeah, absolutely right. Let's play this one, Sentimental Journey, Mr. Bob Wills.

0: what I was trying to tell the folks.
1: Gonna take that sentimental journey to renew old memories.
0: That'll be something for you.
1: Got my bag, I got my reservation. Spent each dime I could afford.
0: Oh, yeah.
1: Like a child with wild anticipation.
0: What you mean?
1: Long

Right, that's about it from me. About it from Lance as well. Moira's up next in a few minutes' time. Thanks very, very much for your company this afternoon, and I will be back hopefully in a fortnight or maybe in 3 weeks, because a fortnight's going to be Easter, isn't it? So who knows? But you can listen to the show again whenever you like. Till then, take care. Ta-ra!

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3: I swear by Almighty God that I will be faithful and bear true allegiance to His Majesty King Charles.
4: Andy Burnham officially sworn in as an MP just hours after Sir Keir Starmer announced his resignation. The new Makerfield MP has arrived at Westminster to cheers from the House after a decade away from Parliament. He can now formally throw his hat into the ring to be the next Labour leader. Earlier, the Prime Minister took to the steps of Downing Street to announce his time was up.
5: Every decision I've taken has been about putting the country I love first. That is why I will resign as leader of the Labour Party. I have spoken to His Majesty the King this morning to inform him of my decision.
4: Andy Burnham has said he will run. Wes Streeting has said he will not. Nominations open on July the 9th, with a new leader in place by the 1st of September. That's the latest from Radio News Hub. I'm David Hall.
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3: How was your weekend then? Did you have a fabulous weekend? How many barbecues were going on? Hundreds and hundreds and hundreds. Did you cook your chicken enough? That always worries me when people have barbecues and then they do chicken on a bone, like some chicken legs or chicken wings. It's like, oh my word, have you cooked them? Are they cooked enough? Are the sausages cooked enough? That is a bit like that, isn't it, with barbecues? So we had a fabulous weekend here in Great Yarmouth. There was the Wheels Festival going on. There was hundreds and hundreds of people along the seafront. They were all coming in to see me as well and telling me what a fabulous event it was. So there was loads of vintage cars. One man came in. He said, there's loads of American cars. He said, and I've brought my old VW Golf. I went, no. I said, have you got a picture? He went, yeah. So we got this picture up and I thought, oh my word, that took me back. That took me back to the late 70s, early 80s, or when they first came out. He said, yeah, I've owned it for about 4 years now and I go to all these events. But there was loads of pictures came up on Facebook of all the various different cars and it looked fabulous and everyone had such a good time. I know, how good is that for the town, bringing lots of people in. Some people had never been here before. They were like, God, your town, Great Yarmouth, is lovely. I didn't realise this is the first time we've been here. I can't believe how nice it is. I said, listen, I've lived here all my life and I've always said it's nice and I wouldn't want to live anywhere but, and I haven't. And I'm probably not going to now, to be honest. I'm just going to stay here forever and ever and ever. Because when the going gets tough, the tough gets going, and you know when you're better off.
4: When the going gets tough.

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1: Yeah, seriously, why not? Now, sometimes things are a bit tough and you have to remind people that you're there. And I keep telling you this because without a little bit of a push, people forget, you know. People's memories are very short sometimes. They still advertise things like Coca-Cola, washing up liquid, baked beans. And how long have they been going for? 100 years. So if your business has been going for the last 10 years, 5 years, 1 year, or however long, why not let people know that you're still out there to give them a service? So you can have an advert here with us at Harbour. We can sort it out for you. Yes, we can. You can give us a call on 07596 215 400. Give us a little text on 0794 2641074, or just come here at the Privy. Maybe just knock on the door and go, hello, can somebody help me? I want to advertise. And we'll go, yeah, of course we can. So one of our sales teams, including myself, can sort something out. So if you are tuned in, a couple of people who I've spoke to recently, I'm going to be coming to see you this week. I know, just had to get over the weekend, and then I will be there to sort out a little bit of an advert just for you. Because you know what we have to do here at Harbour sometimes? We have to push the right buttons.

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1: Yes, let's have a look at the traffic for the first time this afternoon at Harper's 4. So coming down that Acle Strait, there is quite a lot of traffic coming into the town, I must admit. So you're going to have to take it steady as you come back from Norwich. As we come into Great Yarmouth, we're going to go over the Braden Bridge, looking pretty steady going over there, making our way down to Gapton Hall Road. And again, not looking too bad there. And the Gapton Hall roundabout is pretty steady at the moment. Let's go back up towards Pasture Road, over the other old bridge, have a look at North Quay, looking pretty good. As you go up, there's a bit of congestion coming down that Acle New Road leading down to Fuller's Hill, and if you do a left and go up towards Lawn Avenue, it's moving a little bit slowly. As you make your way further up towards the Caister Bypass, looking pretty good there. As you come off the Caister Bypass and do a left, that Norwich Road, there is a little bit of traffic on there also. As we make our way back down, we're going to have a look at Fuller's Hill, St Nicholas Road, Newstead Road, steadily along there, Marine Parade, a nice steady flow of traffic. We're going to go over the Herring Bridge on the Yarmouth side, on the South Deans Road, looking okay, nice and steady over that nice Herring Bridge. Make our way down towards Church Road, the High Street, all them roads down there, Middleton Road looking good. Yeah, Middleton Road now they've done the old bicycle thingamajig, it's looking okay. But as we go further along, Beckles Road, there's a little bit of congestion there in between Church Lane and Long Lane. So just take it steady if you are going along Beckles Road. We'll go further along the A47, making our way to Lowestoft. Looking pretty steady along there. The Foxborough Hill, Yarmouth Road, a little bit of traffic along there. And also on Millennium Way. I like that road, Millennium Way. As you come off Millennium Way and go over towards Bridge Road and Alton Broad, busy, busy, busy. Alton Broad is always busy. So I would just take your time. So taking the scenery, that's what I think. Or if you can't do that, have one of these.

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3: And Mr. Greavesy, he will be taking over from me at 6 o'clock. Now, he normally has a few guests in. He plays some cracking music and he's all about keeping fit. It's all about sport. He loves his sport. He can't get enough of it. I know. I'm going to ask him when he comes in, Mr. Greaves, what kind of sport are you playing at the minute? And see what he says. So here's something you might be interested in. As if you haven't had enough cars for the weekend and you want more, you've been left on a high and you want to see more cars, you can go. The show will be held at Norwich Camping and Leisure. This is on Sunday the 28th of June on the Blowfield Classic Car and Bike Show. This is an event which is put on by Norwich Camping and Leisure. I think they do this every year. It's at 58 Yarmouth Road, Blowfield, NR13 4LQ. So make your way along there. It is supposed to be really good, actually. So the 28th of June, don't miss it, next week. I know. And then you can have your more fix of more cars, classic cars and bikes. It's, you know, I often think it's bizarre how years ago some of those cars were quite big, actually, weren't they? Especially when you get the American ones, but then their roads were bigger than ours, weren't they? They just had bigger roads and it's all changed. Things just change all the time. And I often think I'd love to go back in time about, let me think, no, it needs to be longer than that. I forget how old I am. 100 years, that'll do. I'll go back 100 years and see what it's like.

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1: Do you know, I've just realised. Now, I don't know whether any of you heard me on Friday, but I had a bit of an accident at home. I decided to kick my bed. I know. By accident, I know. And guess what? My big toe. Oh! Have you ever done that? Oh! It's really painful, isn't it? Yeah, it hurts. Well, this really hurt because it bled and everything. Honestly, it was throbbing all night. And then what didn't really help... I had to wear shoes for work all weekend, and it throbbed and it hurt. And then I decided to go in the cellar to change a barrel, and guess what? I kicked a barrel by mistake, and that really hurt. I had to go and sit in reception, gather my thoughts. I thought, this is not good, Moira. This is not good. So today I thought, right, that's it. The toe needs to get on the mend. So I wore some sandals to work. I know, I rebelled, and I did. So anyone that came in the prom over the weekend would have seen me limping around the bar like a little injured sparrow. And I was, and I struggled. I did, I must admit. So I've just sat here in my new work sandals that I'm not supposed to wear. And I thought, why is one shoe tighter than the other? So all day I've been working, and then I've realised I've done one of them up an extra hole tighter than the other one. You know when you do that, you put your shoes on, and if they've got a buckle, you think, oh, that one feels a bit weird. That's because you've done it too tight. And that's exactly how I've been all day. I don't know, it's one thing after another, isn't it? But I guess that's why they call it the blues.

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1: Oh my word, do you know, I love that tune, and I remember years and years and years ago, someone I knew, they loved that tune in the 80s, and they used to play it all the time, and it just brings back memories. I just think, memories, memories. But we won't go into that. We're going to do a little advert break, and then we're going to go straight into the fabulous Tina Turner, because I was watching her on telly the other night. Oh my word. She's a bit saucy. Well, she was, bless her, because she's passed away now. But she was a bit saucy, wasn't she? She was. Go, girl, go. That's what I say. Break, break,
0: break it down. Giving you hit after hit. 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

0: I just love Tina Turner. Albert loves Tina Turner as well, one of our presenters here. I know he does. He plays her quite often on a Thursday when he does his tour in conversation with Albert. Actually, I might play you some other presenters' promos now. Let's slip one in. Before we get to 5 o'clock, because I'm going to slow it down, two tunes by the same artist, and you'll have to wait and see. But let's do this first.
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0: I can't believe the two I played was me, was one of them was me. I'm going to play you another one now because that's annoying. I could just do that without doing it. Does that make sense? Join me, Moira, for a little bit of chit-chat to brighten your day. 2 hours of music, laughter, and even more chit-chat in Great Yarmouth and all around the world. 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I'm going to add that on the end. Let's do another one and see who we get.
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0: See, I told you Albert was on. We have some great presenters here. I think we should give them all a little clap before we slow it down.

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1: Okay, we're all getting a little bit too excitable on a Monday afternoon, and it's only just gone five, so I'm about 3 minutes behind time. I am. But do you know what? Am I bothered? Yeah, I am, actually. So we're going to slow it down while you're got home and you've slipped your shorts on and kicked your shoes off and put your little vest top on. And that's just the men. I know. And you're standing there thinking, contemplating, what am I going to have for tea tonight? Shall we get the barbecue out? No, we can't, because you didn't clean it after last night. And I can't be bothered to clean it tonight. This isn't me. This is you. This is you, lovely people out there. Shall we have, dare I say it, which I always do on a Monday, egg and chips. I know, that's like saying chips and rice, meaning you can have whatever you want, because I'm going to slow you down in a nice, easy-ozy way and play two tunes by guess who? And I know I'm going to say it wrong, Spandau Ballet. So let's do it, because it's all completely true.

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1: Two beautiful songs. I've gone all a bit melancholy now. Don't know what to do with myself. I've gone all unnecessary. I love that when I feel like that, especially in the afternoon. Good afternoon to you, Mr. Gareth. How are you? How's all your little doggies? I hope they're behaving themselves, and it's probably a little bit hot for them today. So they probably haven't been out much, have they? So we're coming up to 5:15. As I say, Mr. Greavesy, he will be in the studio at 6 o'clock, taking over from me. I think I need to liven myself up a bit.

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1: 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And, you know, loads of people now, as we know, listen on electric devices, laptops, Alexas or whatever. So if you get a chance to listen, and it's just not going to be around this area, it will be all up and down the country, as they say. This man, I have to thank for being on air, because he does let me.

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1: Now, I'll be listening. Not this Friday, because I've got a show this Saturday, but the following Friday, I've not got no show on the Saturday. So I'll be going to be sitting in the hot tub. Bit of that. There you go. Anyway, yeah, request from the missus. Love you, baby. Here you go.

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7: Seriously, why not?
8: Still 0-0. Argentina. Austria. 0-0 at the moment. Just fancy playing a few oldies. Let's see you move to this one.

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0: 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Anyway, enough of that.
1: Join me, Andy Greaves, for Andy's Full English Breakfast Sports Show, Saturday mornings, 9 until 11. I'm 12. Busy, but no saint.
0: Yeah, it's 9 till 12. I must change all of them. I've had a bit of a nightmare, actually. Half my jingles are wrong. It's still Argentina 0, Austria 0 in Group J of the World Cup. At the moment, that'd be a great result for Austria if that was the case. Looking at the stats that I'm trying to get up, match stats so far, it looks like Austria is 50-50, really. It looks like it's bit of a game, really. Argentina have had more attempts on goal, but Austria have had 54% of the possession. So a little bit of a decent game going on. I don't know. Obviously, I can't watch it while I'm on the radio station, but obviously a 0-0, and that would probably suit Austria down to the ground if that was the case. Just looking at their table here and now, that would mean they're both on 4 points if it stays that way, which would all, as we know, be enough to take you through. Right, talking of that, I was trying to explain this earlier, that basically there'll be 8 teams that will qualify in addition to the other teams, the 2 top teams that go through will qualify to the next stage of the World Cup. Now, how they will end up doing this goals for, against, and everything like that, I have absolutely no idea, and bonkers, and I'm not clever enough to try and work it out. But let's say, for instance, at the moment, the teams, if it all stopped now, the teams that would go through in the 8 places would be Sweden, Scotland, Paraguay, and Belgium, and Czech Republic and Ecuador. Portugal would go in there, but everybody else has played 2 games apart from them. So that's why, really, this table will only come into play after sort of the last, until Wednesday, really, because on Wednesday we start to get to the last games in the group, so everybody then will know what they've got to do if they're in third place to qualify. At the moment, Mexico have qualified, they're through. The United States of America qualified, the Germans have qualified, they are through. And if France win tonight, obviously they will go through as well. Probably Norway win tonight as well. They will go through because they'll have 6 points. Anybody really with 4 points, you are probably guaranteed to get into the next stage. At the moment, the teams that are looking like they'll be going home will be definitely South Africa. Probably, I should imagine, Qatar. They're not looking good at the moment. Haiti have got the points, so they're definitely going home. Turkey are definitely going home. Tunisia look like they'll be going home. New Zealand look like they might be going home. Saudi Arabia as well. And at the moment, Senegal and Iraq have got Nupwa, and so have Jordan and Algeria, and so have Uzbekistan, and so have Croatia and Palma. But they've only all played 1 game, so it's all very complicated. Can they not just have 32 teams and make it a lot easier? Do you remember them days? It was a lot easier.
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0: Right, so it's not all about football. I've got tennis, cricket, rugby union, a bit of rugby league, golf, everything to look at for the next hour and a half of my show. But I'm going to keep some belters coming.

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11: Five,
10: love.
11: 5, 4, 3, 2, 1, go! You're only supposed to blow the bloody doors off!
12: Yes, you are. In the words of Michael Caine, if you didn't see it as well, the fixtures for the Premier League are out. They start Friday the 21st of August, which will be here before we know it. Arsenal kick off the whole thing against Coventry, newly promoted. Hull then take on Man City in the early... Man United saw in the early kickoff at 12:30. 3 o'clock kickoffs are as far as this. Everton versus Palace. Ipswich versus Sunderland. Nottingham Forest versus Leeds. And then the 5:30 game on Saturday the 22nd of August will be Brentford Tottenham Hotspurs. And then on the Sunday we've got Brighton versus Villa, 2 o'clock. Man City versus Bournemouth at 2 o'clock. And then 4:30, I bet you can't, my missus can't wait for these days, Newcastle versus Liverpool at 12:30. Then the Monday night thriller is Fulham versus Chelsea. So that's your opening weekend of the Premier League. But it's not really, is it? It's all about the World Cup. And at this very moment in time, Lionel Messi has scored for Argentina, making it 1-0. And I believe that he will now become the highest goal scorer in World Cup history. I think that goal takes him past the German Kula. And basically, that will make him now number one. Yes, it is. It's history. Lionel Messi is now the leading goal scorer in, I believe, yes, it is true, in World Cup history. So well done to Lionel Messi. Not that he's listening. He's playing football. He normally listens, you know. He normally has a listen. Congratulations to him. He has now become the leading goal scorer in World Cup history. That's some achievement, isn't it? Wow. So they're one up, Argentina, one up with a Messi goal. And, he's now, as I said, it's all over the news. I'm getting reports coming in there. He's now, Lionel Messi is the all-time leading goal scorer in the World Cup, which makes him the single run just inside the box and slotted it home in the bottom corner of the net. Brilliant goal. Dallas goes mad. Seems strange, like Dallas goes mad. The last time that happened was JR. So Magic Messi does it again. Congratulations to Lionel Messi. That is some achievement. Well done. We'll play a bit of Tina for it. Come on, Tina.
0: You know, every now and then.
12: It's a 5-minute song, so bathroom break.
0: Something from us. Nice. Easy. Yep. There's just one.

0: and rough. But we're going to take the beginning of this song and do it easy. Big wheel, but then we're going to do the finish. Rough.
1: Proud Mary.
0: It's the way we do.
1: Proud Mary.
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0: That goes to Lionel Messi.
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0: Yeah, so if you want to get involved with Harbour Radio, please do. 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On there, there's loads of paper, pages, how to teach you how to advertise with us. 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Maybe come and sit and do this. There's loads of information on there. There's pictures of all the presenters on there as well. Caricatures, which I hate. I'm the one with the jumper that says, I'm no saint on it, which is not really the one that I like the most, but that's what they choose to do. But if you want to get involved, you can listen via our website as well. But more importantly, if you do want to get involved and advertise on Harbour Radio, it costs you about $4.50 for the year. 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I'll say it one more time. 07942641074. There you go. And then see, I do a show on a Saturday morning.
2: 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I'm Greasy, but no saint.
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0: So did you watch the England game against Croatia? I did. To me, I would make a couple of changes. And I know that's a brave, brave thing to do, seeing as they've won 4-2. But my lineup, I pretty much would keep the same. But I would bring Gahey in, definitely, at the back, because I think he's quicker than Stones, and I don't think Stones can play every game anyway. So I'd bring Mark Gay in. I wouldn't start with Anthony Gordon. I'd start with Rashford, because I think Rashford had a good game. I don't like McAvoy and I don't like Saka, but I've got to have one of them in the team. Unless I could play Eze there, or even try Rodgers out there. I might play Eze out there, give him a game. I'd play Eze on the right. I'd play Rashford on the left. Bellingham, Kane, Anderson, Rice, James, Koscielny, Isaac, O'Reilly and Pickford. That would be my 11 for the next game. If you think I'm wrong, that's fine. It's all about opinions, but that's what I would play. It's obviously, you know, England's next game is the big one. It's tomorrow night. It's Ghana. Let's be honest. Let's not try and big this up as an unbelievably great game coming our way. It's Ghana. If we can't beat Ghana, we shouldn't be in the World Cup. If we can't go on and beat Panama, we shouldn't be in the World Cup. At the end of the day, these are two teams that are easily and should easily be beaten by the quality of this English team. So basically, all I'm saying to you is, let's not get too excited. We should easily win our group. And from there, who knows, with this third playoff thing that's going on, who knows where we get. You can map it all up, but I can't read my World Cup chart from here, and I won't allow one at home, so I can't read it from here. So I know that there's all different scenarios of where we could end up playing in different places, so we'll have to wait and see. Look, let's get all the group stages out of the way and then we can take it from there. But at the moment, let's just win the group, win what's in front of us. And I'm never going to say it's coming home, because every time everybody says that, we never comes home, does it? Let's be right. It just doesn't. Let's get a bit of T-Rex.

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1: Yeah, Albert wants me as his guest. I think I'm on Thursday week or something. He wants to interview me. That'd be a laugh. I don't know why he wants to interview me. It should be a bit of fun, though. Always happy to help out a fellow presenter. That is for sure. And if you get a chance to listen, this girl on a Sunday does some beaming tunes.
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1: Well, I'd say I'm in love, and basically I probably am a good old classic as well, with the left knee going now as well. Probably getting a bit like an old classic one way or another. It's Argentina 1, Austria 0 at half time. Obviously, this would see Argentina qualify, which we all knew they would anyway in that group. But this will see Argentina definitely qualify with 6 points. And obviously, the game tonight is Jordan, who can't wait to play Algeria. We can't wait for that one. That's as bad as interesting as watching syrup dry. Let's be honest, this is where the World Cup does let itself down by having a few too many teams in. Who really wants to watch Jordan versus Algeria? Unless you're from Jordan, unless you're from Algeria, who else is going to watch it? All sport fans that I know would watch, like tonight if I was at home, I might have Argentina or Austria on. If someone wants to message me and saying I'd watch Jordan versus Austria, well, get on, you're a better person than me. If you think I'm going to sit up till 4 o'clock in the morning and watch that... that's the reason why some of these games, I know that the World Cup, everybody's saying it's a great thing. It's been extended to so many countries. And now it's really interesting because some of the third places will go through. Well, it is great, but it is going on forever. It will go on forever. But anyway, you know, I love it. It's great. But I do think the format is too many clubs. That's my opinion. Too many countries. That's my opinion. And my opinion only. And if you want to have your opinion, you're more than welcome to message me on 07942 641074. That's 07942 641074. Or you can just basically go on, message me direct if you know me. Now, if you're a man over 50, this next bit is very important for you to listen.
3: 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Did you know that 1 in 8 men get prostate cancer sometime in their life? If you're over 50, your brother or father had prostate cancer, or you're ethnically black Afro-Caribbean, you're at even higher risk. I don't want to alarm you, but wanted to highlight how important it is to get help if needed. GP services are open. Prostate cancer is not always life-threatening, but catching it early gives more options for treatment and even cure. If you're worried about changes to your body, such as an increased need to pass urine, increasing difficulty passing urine, passing blood in your urine, or a feeling that your bladder has not fully emptied, then these symptoms should not be ignored. It does not mean that you have prostate cancer, but you may need some further tests. I can reassure you that as a medical professional, we want to see you. Fortunately, most of the time it will turn out to be nothing serious, but these signs should not be ignored. If you're experiencing symptoms that are not normal for your routine, then please get in touch with your GP. GP surgeries are open, but most now operate a triage system. So when you make contact, be as specific as you can about the signs, symptoms, and risks, which is very helpful to your doctor.

My name's Andrew John Greaves. I am 60 years of age and I've had prostate cancer twice now, unfortunately. Well, once, I didn't get rid of it. I had my prostate removed some time ago, about 3 or 4 years ago, and unfortunately the cancer came back. And I got hit by 20-odd hits of radiotherapy just to get rid of it. At the moment, I am cancer-free. I am the right side of the grass. Now, if I hadn't gone, and I hope you're hearing me all right, because I don't know if my microphone's just died. No, it's fine. If I hadn't gone and had a blood test, PSA blood test, I wouldn't be here. And I'm the right side of the grass because a guy called Johnny Green, who I sat next to at dinner, said, have you ever had a PSA test? And I said, no. I said, what's that for? He said, for your prostate. And I said I hadn't, and I went and had it done. And unfortunately for me, I ended up basically, my levels were 7.8, I think. Above 4 is a problem. And I ended up then going and have a biopsies, 18 biopsies, 15 in recancerous. But I'm here. I still have some problems. I'm not going to say it's all rosy and it's all great down in that area. But look at it this way. I am the right side of the grass. So if I can get seven men...

Just like the film The Magnificent Seven, if I can get seven men that are listening tonight to go and get a blood test, I've done my job. Well, thinking of you, baby.

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1: Don't forget, if you're going tonight, oh, I might have missed it, 7:06, it's The Hair Is Running. Track one he's gone for. And he's gone for track one. I'll let you know how it gets on. I've had a little on it. Track three in the 7:22, and in the 8:47, it's track two. There is ones he's going to for the dogs tonight. So if you're there, 7:06, you've missed it. Track one, I hope it's a winner. I'll let you know in a minute if it is. 7:22, track three, let's hope that's a winner. And 8:47, track two. If you're going. Da, da, da, da, da, da. So here we go. Really, it's the World Cup. As we know, we're getting through there. Have you seen the team yet that you think's outstanding that could end up going on winning it? The best team I think I've still seen in the second half of football so far is France, to be honest with you. I think England were really good in the second half, but I've got to be honest with you, France were second half something a bit special. And I think they've got some firepower that's really going to be hard to beat. I haven't seen Argentina play yet. This is part of the problem. The other game was at 4 in the morning and tonight's game at 6. Unfortunately, I can't watch it because I'm here at Harbour Radio, as you know. So basically, unfortunately for me, I haven't seen them play yet. But they're obviously on fire as well. But I think you'll start to see now the cream slowly come to the top, as they say, with this great competition. I think the interesting group might end up being the one that Portugal are in, because at the end of the day, Colombia have already secured 3 points. So they might work virtually there. They play Portugal last. Portugal really need a result at 8 o'clock tomorrow before England play, because if they don't, they could be in trouble. Would you play Ronaldo? No, I wouldn't. If you want to get involved, 07942 641074. I think Ronaldo, it's all about Ronaldo, and it's not about Ronaldo, it's a team game. And as far as I'm concerned, Ronaldo should be on the bench and brought on as a sub. Now, that's a bit harsh for me to say, but he's a 40-year-old man now, and I don't believe he's playing for Portugal as a team. I think he's playing for Ronaldo. Now, in my opinion, and my opinion only, if you want to agree or not, I think it's time for basically him to be dropped, and Ronaldo should basically not be in the team from beyond the bench. That's my opinion. Let's have a look and see if Andy's dog was a winner or not. Live on the radio, we will find out by going into here. Hold on 1 second. Did Andy's first tip win? If it does, there might be some smiling faces all around. And the answer is no. Andy's dog didn't win. Unfortunately, it came second. Second ain't good enough, Andy. Not on this show. Right, I've had a request come in.
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1: I've had a request from the beautiful Millie, but I can't find that song. Can you make sure it's definitely got that title? This one goes out to the Super Marie.
3: We got it together, didn't we?
1: Oh, baby.

I can easily feel myself slipping, slipping more and more waves. That super world of my own. Nobody but you

Okay, some rugby union news. Obviously, at the weekend, it was the English Gallagher Premiership Final, Northampton Saints 26, Exeter Chiefs 17, which means Northampton Saints are crowned champions of England, and very deservedly so. They've been top of the Premier League all year. They now have to go into this playoff, and basically the playoffs thing of the top four in the top of the league is just a money spinner, but the rugby union needs the money. And next year what they're going to do with the playoffs as well is take them to neutral grounds to try and get them into bigger state. Oh no, that's in the 2029-2030 season. So rugby union is trying to get a little bit inventive with the league, the league game here, because it's not as popular as they would like. I love it, but it doesn't necessarily mean everybody loves it. There are a host of rugby union games coming up. There's this new international league, the Nations Championship it's called, and on Saturday the 4th of July it all kicks off with New Zealand versus France, Japan versus Italy, Australia versus Ireland, Fiji, Wales, South Africa, England and Argentina, Scotland. What a day. I'm not doing a show that day. I might get up and watch a little bit of New Zealand, France at 8 o'clock in the morning. That'd go down well. Not. But that'd be a good game. But I'll talk about that probably on my Saturday show, because I'm back this Saturday. I will be on air. And then the following Saturday, sadly, I will be off air. I won't be here. Here's Brittany.

0: before you go, there's something I want you to have.
1: Oh, it's beautiful. But wait a minute, isn't this...
0: Yeah, yes it is.
1: But I thought the old lady dropped it into the ocean in the air.
0: Well, baby, I went down and got it for you.
1: Aw, you shouldn't have.

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0: No Song. Nice song, Million. Not sure. A little bit slow for me, but nice song. Good looking boy that sings it. I just watched the video. Yeah.
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0: So 62 minutes played, it's still Argentina 1, Austria 0 in that game. And don't forget, France kicks off at 10 o'clock tonight against Iraq. If anybody really wants to watch that. I don't think I'll be watching France-Iraq at 10 o'clock at night. I can assure you of that. Anyway, that was a request. Thank you, Millie, for that request. It's always nice to get them in. Was it a nice song? A nice song, let's say a nice song. Yes, nice boys. What else? I've got a tennis report. My tennis correspondent's been in touch. Queens was won by a friend. Oh, God. Francisco Colanardio from Argentina in three sets. Excellent match. He beat Tommy Paul. Oh, I love Tommy Paul. I want him to get to the final. I really do. Can we have a Tommy Paul versus Jake Draper final at Wimbledon? That just make my day. Two names that I can pronounce. One from America and one from basically the UK. He won his first match at Eastbourne, by the way, Draper. Wimbledon starting, and my tennis report's absolutely horrendous. Because they're all Azoviches and Idoviches and Bidoviches and God knows what else, because they're all from Eastern European, especially the ladies. Yeah, so I'm not looking forward to my tennis reports doing that, because I do cock up the old names, as they say. But in tennis news as well, this is how bad the sport has got for ladies tennis, I think. Serena Williams is making a comeback. Can you believe this? The old adage is usually applies to a boxer who comes out of retirement for another swing, but it feels particularly relevant for the 44-year-old Serena Williams makes the next step in her comeback professionalism. Every great fighter thinks they have one more great fight in them. That is the saying. What are you doing, Serena Williams? You are 44 years of age. You are probably the greatest woman tennis player ever to play tennis. Up there with Billie Jean King. Out the two of it are probably that. You know, Martina Navratilova. Yeah, people like that. Steffi Graf. You're up there with them. And if not, even better, your record will show. Why at 44, when you're probably nigh or near a billionaire, but definitely a multi-millionaire, are you coming out of retirement? I just do not get this. 44 years of age. Well, if she goes on and wins Wimbledon, then women's tennis may as well give it up. Seriously, that is an absolute disgrace. A 44-year-old woman coming out of retirement. There's hope for my missus yet as a footballer. But you know what I'm saying? It is ridiculous that she's coming out of retirement to play in that game. Sorry, not good. I'm going to play a little bit of Tom Jones.

That ain't the way to happen. I'm having big problems here tonight. Yeah, there's a few issues with the keyboard at the moment. I'm hoping you can hear me loud and clear. It seems like I've lost a bit of power in one side of the keyboard. So I'm just going on, hoping that you're there, listening. Someone.

Yes, that's my cricket music. And as we know, England got absolutely well and truly stuffed. I am echoing like mad here. I hope it's all okay, you're in. England were 291 all out in the first innings. New Zealand and got 391. New Zealand then were 200. England were 209 all out. New Zealand got 360. Basically, New Zealand won by 353 runs. Yes, and that's how you do it. It's still Argentina nil, Australia nil. Argentina won, Australia nil. So, but they've brought Stokes back in for the next test, hopefully. And the next test starts, I think, on Thursday at Trent Bridge. So if you like your cricket, it should be good fun. I do like my cricket. It's this Thursday, England versus New Zealand at Trent Bridge in Nottingham. Great stadium, great stand. Which would be great. So we've got England football on Tuesday, England cricket on Wednesday. And it's the Women's World Cup at the moment, and in the 2020. Tomorrow, the 12th, sorry, when's tomorrow? Just getting my dates wrong. South Africa won today by beating India by 6 wickets. Tomorrow is New Zealand versus Scotland, Sri Lanka versus Ireland, and then Australia take on Pakistan, and then England play the West Indies at Lord's tomorrow at 8:30. So the Women's World Cup is well and truly underway. I'll be looking at that in a bit further details on Saturday on my show.

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4: Let's play a bit of Dallas. Go on, JR. Right. Here we go. The game's outstanding. Obviously, France played tonight. Norway plays Senegal. Be a good game. 1 o'clock in the morning, though. I'm not going to make that one. Jordan play Algeria. Game of the week. Not. Portugal play at Pakistan. That's 8 o'clock tomorrow. And we've got Ghana versus England, or England versus Ghana, which will be kicking off at 9 o'clock tomorrow. Everybody will be in the old pub. And then Wednesday, early hours of the morning, Panama versus Croatia and Colombia versus Congo. And that then completes the group state, the second games, which is brilliant, because then we get into it proper, as far as I'm concerned, where the old games start to have a bit of meaning. So if you take it on, what day is that? And that starts Wednesday the 24th, for instance. If you take it, we've got 8 o'clock kickoffs of Bosnia-Herzegovina versus Qatar, Switzerland versus Canada. Now, the interesting thing about that, I know people are going to say it's boring, but the interesting thing about that, in that group there, Canada have got 4 points, Switzerland have got 4 points, Bosnia-Herzegovina have got 1 point, and Qatar have got 1 point as well. So, point being, Switzerland and Canada, they can end up drawing and both going through, or Canada win, Switzerland win, they go through. It's a chance that they both go through, but Bosnia-Herzegovina, if they beat Qatar, they would be on 4 points too, and they would go through, but it would be decided which one will go third. So there you go. So that's it. And then that evening at 11 o'clock, Scotland play the mighty Brazil. And obviously we all know Morocco will probably beat Haiti. We haven't won a game yet. So I think Scotland, Brazil, Morocco will win. They will then probably top their group. Unless Brazil beats Scotland emphatically. But if Morocco do, then they will top the group, or Brazil will. Scotland get a point, they would definitely go through. If they don't get a point, there's still a chance of them going through. See, it gets interesting, doesn't it? And then Ecuador play Germany. Sorry, Czech Republic versus Mexico. Mexico are through. Czech Republic have only got 1 point, so they could go out. Especially if South Korea beat South Africa, they will go through. So the games are coming thick and fast, and it do get interesting, because if you go down now to Japan's group, for instance, get in there, Japan have got 4 points, Holland have got 4 points, and Sweden have got 3 points. So, and that group, for instance, it will get interesting because Sweden played Japan. So, if Sweden win, they will go automatically through. Netherlands played Tunisia, they will win and win the group. So, there's loads going on. So, it's getting to that stage where it is getting itself sorted out.
8: It's

Right, there's racing at Great Yarmouth. Honestly, everything is echoing so badly in my ear. There's racing at Great Yarmouth this coming Friday. It's Residence Day. So get yourself down there. If you've got a postcode that was within a certain area of the racetrack, you can get in for nothing. If you do get in for nothing, Lady Roslin in the first race, number 7, is a horse that I think you should take a look at. It's a William Haggis horse. He's sending it a long way. And it's got Kieran Fallon on it. So if you get a chance, if it runs, Lady Roslin, have a look.

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1: Yeah, Residents Day, don't forget. This coming Friday at Great Yarmouth, all goes mad. They get in for nothing. Everybody goes mad. Don't have to pay. Anyway, you get yourself along there. Have a good time. If you get a chance, Lady Roslin, number 7 in the first race, if it runs. That's my tip for you to go to the Yarmouth races with. Don't forget, the dogs tonight. Andy gave us a couple of tips earlier. The first one didn't win, came second, sadly. So I'm sort of lost my money already. Thanks, Sam. Thanks for that. But go to the Grand Track for all times, please. If you want to go, there's different deals on there as well. You can go, get a pint, get a glass of wine, stuff like that. And the weather, I suppose it would only be a miss for me to say that the weather is going to be absolutely fantastic. Brilliant. I will be cutting the grass tomorrow. I'll be sitting on the grass on Wednesday, Thursday, Friday because the weather looks unbelievable. So, brilliant news. Congratulations massively. I didn't see any of it. To Wyndham Clark, who basically won the US Open, the third Open of the year. It's the second time he's won it. It was on Father's Day. And it basically was a great achievement at Shinnecock Hills. Burns got close, but he didn't quite get there, no cigar. So congratulations to him. There is a bit of something going viral on about the US Open Golf. And it was actually a lovely, lovely piece. And I haven't got the name and the details. I had it earlier. That one of the amateurs asked the US Golf, and this is brilliant, this is where they do good things. They asked him when he was playing his last hole as an amateur, and he's just played in the US Open before turning professional, could he at the 18th get his dad to carry it up the hill for him? And the US Open said yes, and there's a lovely moment. The dad's virtually in tears as the caddy goes over and says, go on, you're carrying the bag up his last hole as amateur. It was a brilliant moment, and well done for the US Open for doing that golf. It's something, you know, not protocol, but, you know, sometimes you bend the rules, don't you, to do little things. Anyway, Argentina, I've seen the goal, great goal by Messi. Are still one up in the 89th minute, and if that's the case, they will be free. Don't forget... Thank you. These people sponsor me on a Saturday morning. I'm back Saturday morning.
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3: 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I'm Greasy, but no saint.
1: Yeah, that's me done for another Monday night. Be back on Saturday, which will be brilliant, because when I get back here in this chair Saturday, we will know some people that qualify for the World Cup, some people haven't. I'll be able to tell you how the third place places are looking, because by Saturday, there'll be loads of them. England finish on Saturday as well. We'll have the England game to look forward to against Panama. Hopefully by then we've qualified. And then on Sunday, it basically gets going with the last qualifications. And on Sunday, we've got the first of a knockout game. Group A, second, versus Group B, second. Wee-hee. I don't know who that'd be. Rod's going to sing us out. I'm back here on Saturday morning. Don't forget, stay safe. All my love. Greasy.

0: 1972, a crack commando unit was sent to prison by a military court for a crime they didn't commit. These men promptly escaped from a maximum security stockade to the Los Angeles underground. Today, still wanted by the government, they survive as soldiers of fortune. If you have a problem, if no one else can help, and if you can find them, maybe you can hire the A-Team.
1: Speaking, please.
2: The end of the world is going to come next Tuesday at 4:30 p.m., and the Department of Health has requested homeowners to unplug all electrical appliances, turn off radios and TV sets, and disconnect gas stoves and furnaces. The post office recommends that you mail early in the day, and for those with automobiles, alternate side of the street parking will be suspended. That's the end of the world next Tuesday at 4:30 p.m. Mark it down.
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4: Oh, behave. Oh, behave. Oh, behave, baby.

Yes, good evening and welcome. Yes, this is the Freaky Beat Show. Myself, Chris Hare, here on Harbour Radio. And it's all about the 64, the 1964, the year, well, year I was born, and many, a few of my friends were born. But we're going to go with some great tracks. Album of the Week, which is an album from 1964, and also a tribute to the incredible Mr. Jimmy Cliff, who sadly passed away today. So I'm going to hit to you straight away now with a great track by the Kingsmen from, like I say, 1964. This is Louie Louie.

Yeah, Louie Louie by the Kingsmen. Now, the Kingsmen were the most successful and influential rock and roll band Oregon has ever produced. Of course, that was a nationwide hit in 1964 and remained one of the most popular rock songs of all time. But where did Louie Louie come from? Well, it was actually an R&B calypso tune about a homesick sailor. It was written and recorded by Los Angeles singer Richard Berry in 56 and became a short-lived regional hit in California. Now, composer Berry sold the rights to his famous song for £750 in 1959. The song was rediscovered by a few years later by bands in Seattle area, Rockin' Robin Roberts and The Walkers, who recorded it and became a regional hit in the Northwest in 61. So it's done the rounds. And then in 63, Ken Chase met the band at a Portland recording studio to cut Louie Louie as their first hit, their first single. And he called the recording good after the second take. There you go. So it was recorded previously, but and other versions have been done by many other bands. Yeah, so 1964, that's what we're going for. This one is actually, this instrumental is done by the Dippers, called Going Ape, released on Diplomacy Records. So we've got Album of the Week, which I really am enjoying, looking forward to playing. And I was going through all these tracks, and we could play the top 100 ones that were in the charts, but I've gone for some ones that were in the charts and some that weren't, because it's nice. That's what the Freaky Beat is all about, playing stuff. You sit there and go, I've never heard that before. Let's go to this one now. Now, this one is by the male group Jan and Dean. The American duo formed in 1959. They actually disbanded in 66 following Jan Berry's injury, but later reunited in the early 70s until Jan Berry's death in 2004. But this was all they also released. Jan and Dean released as the Emerald City Bandits. That was another alias they were, and they worked quite a lot. They did actually do a lot of work with the Beach Boys. So there you go. A little bit of surf rock, this is. And from 64, of course. And this is Drag City.

0: Yeah, the incredible voice, Mr. Chuck Berry there. Released on Chess Records in the US and released on Pi International in the UK. And also remember, the Pi International used to do those R&B series, which a lot of them came out in 64 when they were previous issued in the early 60s and even late 50s as well. Want to say a big thank you to the Palm Court Hotel here in Great Yarmouth for sponsoring the show.
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0: Now, I want to tell you about a band that were called the Applejacks. They were the first Brumbeat band. They were from the West Midlands, a conurbation of Birmingham. And they had they reached the top 10 with the singles charts with a couple of great tracks, of which the first one was Tell Me When. And they were a bit unusual because they had a female bass guitarist, Megan Davis. Now, one of the things was that they all, the members of the group, except for one of the people there, Al Jackson, were members of the same scout troop as children, and they brought more people in. Now, one of the things, they signed Decca Records in 63, and largely due to the strength of their first single, Tell Me When, which reached, like I say, was released in February 64, shot to number 7 in the UK charts. And after the group met the Beatles during the rehearsals for a television appearance, John Lennon and Paul McCartney provided the Applejacks with another song, which was their second single, Like Dreamers Do. But I like to play the B-sides of the tracks that they did. So the B-side of Tell Me When, released on Decca, is this track called Baby.

Yeah, one great song there, from one to another. Billy J. Kramer, and From a Window, of course, written by Lennon and McCartney. His name is actually William Harold Ashton, Billy J. Kramer. Now, when they said to him, look, you've got to change your name because it don't sound right, and they changed it to Billy Kramer. And then John Lennon said, to make yourself sound a bit more rugged, put the J in there as well. So he did, They did have a lot of hits

0: of course, from Guinness Flint, but also from this group that's going to do this tune, Manfred Mann.
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2: There she was, just a

Mr. Dave Berry there. My Baby Left Me on Decca Records. Was released with Memphis, Tennessee in the US first, and then got released as a separate single here on Decca with Hoochie Coochie Man on the B-side. Now, the A-side has Dave Berry, and on the B-side has Dave Berry and the Cruisers. And one of the stories he always says is the Cruisers that were on the road were never the Cruisers.

this in the studio because they couldn't. The crews on the road were not very good doing studio work. So, nice little thing that was. Right, let's go to a gentleman now, an American, Mr. Lou Johnson. Now, this is a lovely track called Kentucky Bluebird. Well, that's how it was written like that in the US, as Kentucky Bluebird, A Message to Martha. Released on Big Hill in the US, but on in London, on the London label in UK, because that's how the American labels used to release over to UK. They get London to do it on London Recordings, so you always see the company on the side of the record that says A Record, Big Hill Recording. But the title, for some reason, was reversed, and it was called A Message to Martha, in brackets, Kentucky Bluebird. But I think it's a lovely tune, and this is Mr. Lou Johnson.

from one great American voice to another great American voice. So Lou Johnson there and Kentucky Bluebird. And then that was Sammy Davis Jr. Reprise Records and Not For Me, written by Bobby Darin. A beautiful tune as well. Not very many people have heard that. It's one of those tunes that doesn't get played. But I think, what a voice. And, of course, you always think of Sammy Davis Jr. As as one of the Ocean's lot, you know, the what do you call it, the lads, you know, with Dean Martin and Frank Sinatra. But the man was a fantastic voice, superb song, and I like that one. Nice one to get into the collection. I've got to get that one, definite. Don't forget, album of the week will be coming up very, very soon. But this is, I'm going to kick off in a moment the tribute to Mr. Jimmy Cliff. But firstly, one of those tunes from 1964 that, if anyone's got a record collection, should have this record in their collection. And if not, you've probably danced to it at lots of parties, and you probably danced to it when you went to school discos. A little bit of Millie.

Yeah, Millie there, My Boy Lollipop. Really love that tune. It's still catchy, isn't it? It's still great. Okay, Mr. Jimmy Cliff, sadly has passed away today. He was born James Chambers in 1944 in St. James's Colony of Jamaica. Second youngest of nine children, he began writing songs while still at primary school in St. James's, listening to a neighbour's sound system. Now, one of the things I was listening to today, because I thought, well, I'll listen to a few things, and one of the interviews he said was, I heard, was that as a child he was used to sing at school, and these girls came running in listening and said, where's the radio? We don't know allowed a radio in school. And he said, well, there isn't a radio, it's me singing. And they wanted to listen to him. And he said, well, I think I've got something there with the singing. When Jimmy Cliff was 14, his father took him to Kingston, where he adopted the stage name of Jimmy Cliff. Now, Cliff sought out many producers while still going to school, trying to get his songs recorded without success. He also entered talent contests, and he actually wrote that one night, this was on his biog, one night I was walking past the record store and the restaurant as they were closing, pushed myself in and convinced one of them, Leslie Kong, to go into the recording business, starting with me. Cliff wrote in his own, that's what he wrote in his own biography. After two singles that failed to make much impression, his career took off when Hurricane Hattie became a hit when he was age 17. It was produced by Leslie Kong, for which Cliff remained until Kong's death from a heart attack in 71. Now, the thing is as well, he recorded hit singles, of which two I'm going to play in a moment, which did really become B-sides before they became A-sides as well. So it's a bit strange the way they were configured. But he signed to Island Records and then subsequently moved to the UK. Now, he's famous for the films. He's famous for all his beautiful songs. A great song. I will play one of his great songs on Wednesday night as well, called Waterfall. But the two I'm going to play are what got released on Ireland in 63, but then got released on stateside as a double sider in 64. So this is King of Kings, followed by One-Eyed Jack. Mr. Jimmy Cliff, rest in peace.

Well, all right now. It's home stretch time. There goes One-Eyed Jack. Yeah, he's gone. Nobody's out of the race now. Watch it.

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0: Yes, and David Freestone will be presenting a special Jimmy Cliff special for him on Saturday. I know he's doing something, so because the man would have to. The man who knows all about reggae, Mr. David Freestone, Sir Reggae himself, every Saturday. You got to listen to him because it's such a great, great show. Right, I've got Album of the Week on the way in a moment after this.
1: You may not...

Yes, album of the week is Mr. Georgie Fame. And I like a bit of Georgie Fame. This is from 1964, of course, and it's called Fame at Last. His first album that he released was Rhythm and Blues at the Flamingo, which is a beautiful album. I haven't got that one in my collection. I need to get that one. I do have a few of his others. But this one, Fame at Last, really great. Great tracks on it. Superb. Mr. Georgie Fame, all I can say is that I'll give you some blurb about him later on. There's actually no blurb on the what we call blurb of the on the record cover. They don't do it. All they do is the track listing and some nice photos of him by his organ in the recording studio, which I think is really good. I'm going to dedicate this album to Mr. Peter B. Peter Bennion, who's just joined me on the chat with, of course, Mr. Simon Hunt. A very good evening to you. He's a hard-working gentleman over in Ostend. Also, I'll say a big hello to Pedro and Louise, who are suffering from colds. So I hope you're enjoying that as well. If you want to say hello to me, please do so, and I'll give you a big shout-out. But here goes a little bit of Georgie Fame.

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Yeah, that's Alder Ray, because I love him. Released on Liberty, but it sounds like a Phil Spector track. But it wasn't. It was just a sound alike. Her name was Alder Ray, Black or Mathis, if she did her Southern recordings, and started singing out in girl groups all around the West Coast. That's a great little song. She also did a couple of songs with a couple of groups called The Buttons and The Delicates, which she joined after her first disc. But sadly, they flopped. Really great track. Now, like I said, before that, we had the album of the week, Georgie Fame. And it was the first track on side one of Get On The Right Track, Baby. It was recorded by Ray Charles in 1956, released on Atlantic Records as well, that one. Right, let's go to a little bit of grittiness, as one would say. And this was released on Columbia Records in 1964. They were an incredible R&B group. This is the Downliner Sect and Baby What's Wrong.

0: Yeah, a little bit of the Kinks there and Long Tall Sally. Before that, Can I Get a Witness by the Rolling Stones from their great album as well that had Route 66 on it and Little by Little. Before that as well, the Animals and Animals, The Girl Can't Help It, which I really like. Download the Sect and Baby What's Wrong. So four tracks in a row that were gritty as grit can be.
1: 5, 4, 3, 2, 1, go! You're only supposed to blow the bloody doors off!

Yes, it's time for the Self-Preservation Society here on Harbour Radio on the Freaky Beat Show. It's all about making sure we're all okay.

Yeah, Self-Preservation Society is all what we talk about. Something that's a matter, or something that we talk about. We've talked about prostate cancer. And, of course, David Cameron, Lord Cameron, revealed that he had treatment for prostate cancer. And there's so many other things on the go. But one of the things I think we need to talk about, because it's coming up to that awful month of Christmas where people don't know what to do, especially some people can be lonely and some people need assistance. One of the things I want to talk about is food banks. Now, we're all in the shops. We all see the things in the shops that say give to your food bank. It only takes a tin. Buy one tin and put it in there. Two tins or put it in there. Put something in there that you think, well, instead of you buying a few cans of beer, buy a few cans of food for people. Of course, we've got the Great Yarmouth Food Bank and also the one in Galston. And there's so many more around there. So if you want to know information about food banks, you can type in greatyarmouthfoodbank.org.uk on your search engine. That's with the Trussell Society. And also galston.foodbank.org.uk as well for that one, as to get you more information about the ones in your local area. And they're not just food banks, they're advice centres. They help you. They provide you maybe with a warm meal and a drink. And it's also, also a chat to someone, how they could help you with your bills. So one of the things is that all these food banks are essential. We shouldn't be in a society. We shouldn't be a society that needs to rely on them. We should be in a society where there's people living on rough and sleeping in the cold. But we do, and we're always going to be there's always people always need help. And we shouldn't be looking down at them. We should be there. Look, we should be side by side with them. So, Harbour Radio is one of those people. We support the community. We support community projects. If you're a community project, you can come to us and talk to us, and we can provide all that information out to the listeners around the area and around the supporting area further afield. But remember, wherever you are, if you're shopping, buy something and stick it in the food bank trolley or in a food bank basket and make it feel better for your day. All right, it's what? A tin of beans, a tin of tomatoes, some vegetables. Tins are the best thing. Biscuits, cereal, porridge. So cheap, but so good. I know food is going up in price, but these people need help. And we can do that if we can. I do. You should too. That's the Self-Preservation Society over for tonight. Right, back now to the music. And this gentleman released a tune in 1964, which is, of course, the year we're doing this. And this is a bit of Carl Perkins and the Big Bad Blues.

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Yeah, that was a little bit of Billy Fury. Now, back to our album of the week, Mr. Georgie Fame. His name, of course, was Clive Powell. Born in Lancashire, he took piano lessons at the age of 7. And then he worked briefly as a cotton weaving mill, spent the evenings playing piano for a band called the Dominoes. After taking part in a singing contest in a Butlins holiday camp, he was offered a job there as band leader, which he took. At 16 years of age, Powell went to London and, on a recommendation of Lionel Bart, entered into a management agreement with Larry Paynes. Now, he gave stage names to people like Marty Wilde and Billy Fury, who was just there on with his tune, I Will. He was forced to take the name of Georgie Fame. He didn't really like it. He actually said it was very much against my will, but he said, if you don't use my name, then I'll not use you in the show. Now, of course, the following year, Fame toured the UK, playing besides Wilde, Joe Brown, Dickie Pride, Gene Vincent, and Eddie Cochran, and many others. And he played piano for Billy Fury in his backing band, the Blue Flames. Now, when the backing band got the sack in 61, it was rebuilt Georgie Fame and the Blue Flames. And that went on to great success with loads of stuff, loads of music. And I thought I'd want to play this one. Now, it's a song that I was recorded by my very favourite artist, Mr. Gene McDaniels, on Liberty Records. But this is his version, this is Georgie Fame's version of Point of No Return.

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I got a mojo too. 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I'm gonna mess with you.

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0: You got any advice on the subject, Brother Darrell?
1: 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Now listen, dear neighbors. Now listen, dear friend. These are the words that they'll write at your end. 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For women and whiskey, your life.

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Find the streetlight, steps out of the shade, says something like, "You and me, babe, how about it?" 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